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Mr. Bruce Hosby, Osama Jolo, the range.

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1: just a little bit we're going to do a song that I want to dedicate to you to all the Barry White fans here in Belgium. Very sensitive song. Thank you. The song deals with very sensitive words, words that sometimes we may not be able to say. This song was written by Billy Joel. A lot of respect for the man, his great talents, great lyrics, great composer. And I had the privilege of recording this song back in 1979. It's the kind of song that I would want to leave with you. It's the kind of song that deals with how I feel about you. So I want the people of Belgium and here in Ghent to hear from me. I want you to remember that no matter what happens to me in this world or whatever, that I will always love you just the way you are. Thank you. 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You never let me down.

0: just the way you are. For many years I've been coming to Belgium, and every time that I've come to your great country, I've always been treated with love, respect, and I want you to know that I am deeply grateful. To create a music in America, to have that music loved by the people of Belgium is a great achievement, ladies and gentlemen. And to me, of all the success that I've had during the years, my greatest success is you, the love of the people. I will always come to Belgium, because I do not stand alone. A very close, a dear friend of mine who loved you very much, who died a few years ago, his name was Marvin Gaye. That's right. 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
2: And do you still meet Mr. Rafati?
3: Well, unfortunately, I can't.
2: Up until your
3: maybe
2: arrest.
3: In my dreams, I meet him sometimes, yeah.
2: Up until your arrest, you had a relationship with
3: yes,
2: him.
3: Yes, yes.
2: It didn't end at some point?
3: No, it didn't.
2: Okay. There's one other issue that arose again in relation to the evidence. I think it was in the ad hoc by General Mkhwanazi, where he says that General Sonona said to him that he was involved in some Lesotho project, or there was an interest that you and General Sonona had in a project in Lesotho that had to do with security services. And that he was interested in taking up a position in this project or a position in your company, and that he was considering even resigning from the SAPS in order to take up this position. Do you know about this? What's your comment on that?
3: Yes, I do know about it.
2: Okay, can you tell us about that?
3: Yes, it was, I won't say presidential protection because he's prime minister in Lesotho. So I've registered a company in Lesotho for VIP protection for the prime minister. And so I was in negotiations with them to offer security services for the prime minister in Lesotho. Mm-hmm. Let's just say presidential, same as presidential protection, but because there's a prime minister that side. So that's why General Sonona wanted to also come on board.
2: And what position would he have held if he came on board?
3: He will choose whatever you want.
2: Okay. When was this to take place, the project?
3: The dates are forgot.
2: Do you have the company? Is it
3: the company I've registered it, yes.
2: Okay. But has General Sonona had anything to do with the company since then? I mean, he didn't take, as I understand, he didn't take up this because he decided not to retire. To see,
3: yes, yeah, that's
2: see
3: true.
2: His service through to the end, and then to take up a position after that. So there has not been any engagement with General Sonona and this company, or has there?
3: Just for clarity, please, can you please repeat that question?
2: Let me put it this way. What engagement has General Sonona?

0: owner had with this company? Has he done any work for the company? Has he been...
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1: Fellow Lady Rolohem, why did you get to go PCFM? 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

0: 3, Regulation 11, Subsection 5, the police authority may retain police officers beyond their retiring age for a period not exceeding 5 years. 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

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The Weekend Express. Hashtag good vibes only. Do you know what today is? Yeah? Hashtag your pals, our beat, Momedi. Guess how about more than we compa, so to get this at the matter for Hammam Robertum, Rebekamani, Bawan Maserumal, Mokitungo Mohulua Vintage Affair, Music and Fashion. Yeah, Music and Fashion. Guess how about 50 hours, so we are debating. So I bailing, so I ne capacono to I never to polish her bends him on 20 nati, 20 smarty, you look how could see my medi hoga guys, guys, yeah, what's happened about my cat had time to make you work and take away about home. 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
1: 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I'm a self-made billionaire.
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0: monate mabira PCFM mana ke PLG Shantil ke master bizo stofi stofoza ah man mabathe na kongwe ay mabathe pina kongwe le wena girl ah no calm down calm down calm down pele mana mamedi ne kinkile mana 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

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You see, voice note 62009566200956. We go now. 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
2: Would you say I do?
1: Wave rider. 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
1: 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The ticket is the last money Hamunyako got 50 Manutitela. Basadi. Hare Haven Kadisha Saronata Mala Wahemere. Repon Tabote, but ticky. But me, be ticky. Then I saw her would kiss us like a PCFM. Got here so young with just the transport. Hi, hey, Basadi. Hey,

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1: Baby.
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1: 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How are you, my love?
0: Ke hantle seo jwang. What?
1: Ke mnati. 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
0: Eh.
1: Is that the case or with you?
0: Oh no, na ke akulate. Ha la mpiki le fumane ne lagato.
1: Ah, a wena.
0: Ke tetse gale.
1: O tswa re. Ne ke na ha no.
0: Hore.
1: Mantibua.
0: Eh.
1: Ha o le tswa. Come a little bit closer. Let me hold you, baby. Oh!
0: Eh, hey. Okusi sorry. E ka nna ba ka ba four. Ke se ke tsa mohlala.
1: Eh, just for example.
0: O so bitsitse le bitso la sodi.
1: Yeah, pipi.
0: I take my kutle. O okusi.
1: Pipi pipi. 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
0: O tla ba ke tseke go o tloela nthwena ya mabitso.
1: Oh.
0: Eh.
1: Bad.
0: Yes.
1: Oh, I little nyan, negative you have on port.
0: Oh, hang.
1: Moya, you are vintage Haitidiaka. I am broadcasting live from Bawan. And everyone is here. And it's a vibe.
0: It's a vibe.
1: How Tetagamono, Utowello, Utagamo?
0: Ke ka dile kwa nna ntshwagaletse.
1: Oh baby.
0: Eh.
1: Atamela e.
0: Ke atla.
1: Le go go sontso tshe di jo ke tso sentse di tsholwa.
0: Eh, gale nna ke tseba go ke maoto a matle.
1: Oh, tell them who's here. Oh, listen. Thank you for saying. Don't say everyone is here. Tell them who's here. Ngane modumo is in the building. Ngane modumo, what is your DJ name? We need to find your DJ name.
2: No, TK.
1: Oh, what's his name? What's his name? Hey, what's the name? What's the name of his DJ name?
2: I'm not gonna say.
1: Come on, man. Come
2: I'm
1: on.
2: Say,
1: please say it.
2: One of the main reasons I still love the Dumru is the fact that TK and TK
1: Lele. Yeah, that's
2: so. Yeah. I can only wear.
1: But I want to book him.
2: But he's got a very good name.
1: Yeah. So we stick to
2: one.
1: Yeah. Which one?
2: Do you know that one?
1: It's a good thing. I didn't say that.
2: But of course, I mean, we're at Bawan.
1: Of course.
2: It's a Saturday. But what is it?
1: What a time to be alive. Okay. All right. No, it's just so me. Oh, no.
2: What? He just showed you what?
1: Oh, that's his DJ name.
2: Mudumo
1: Mojambi.
2: No, man, it's fine. But TK has another name that he.
1: Oh, knows. Okay.
2: Yeah.
1: Please share. before the end of the day.
2: Before the end of the show.
1: Before the end of the show.
2: Have told the listeners what I've
1: said. Like DJ Mojambi Kima.
2: Yes, sir.
1: Ladies and gentlemen, we are in the building. Funky L is in the building. DJ Boots is in the building. Tabalang is in the building.
2: Everybody's here, man.
1: But should you mention the marketing people? But
2: Of course.
1: No, but I mean, people don't know them. So like,
2: nah, man. It doesn't matter who knows who.
1: Okay. All right.
2: When you name drop,
1: yeah. Oh, okay. My bad.
2: Once you start going DJ Khaled on people,
1: yeah.
2: You know, shout out to my boy. All right. So, I'm one of the things since when you name drop me out, you got to make sure you name everybody. How's I feel also everybody's here. No. When how can you run now? Unless it's the radio, maybe we run now. Hey, kiswe kiba na da abu waga kiba na ba kaim fan. Waga na kiswe kiba na kiri. Hey, kiri inke kibu elele mo. Maybe I wanna hasla.
1: But that's different.
2: No, it's not different.
1: But Funky L, this is what I'm saying. What I'm saying is, I now lost my train of thought.
2: Nah, you don't have to lose it, man. It's vintage.
1: It's the last vintage, buddy. That is epic.
2: Yeah.
1: So, but yeah. I have what happened that night, right?
2: Mm-hmm.
1: It's still a bit painful.
2: What happened?
1: You know, we're here. We are vibing, humanity. It's a vibe, as always, right?
2: Yeah.
1: So it's a vibe, humanity. I don't remember what happened with my phone or whatever, but the person that I was seeing dumped me on that day.
2: Oh.
1: Vintage last year. Yeah.
2: And then there was a guy who not took Dlamini.
1: Yeah.
2: Do you remember Dlamini? He proposed live on stage.
1: Yeah, I remember him.
2: Handsome Osala.
1: Snap. I remember Dlamini.
2: Live on stage. I interviewed him.
1: Snap. He should be here Monday. With the fiance.
2: No.
1: With the wife. Oh, it's just a proposal.
2: Yeah.
1: But for me, I feel like it was excitement. Because a year later, and you still haven't, like...
2: What's his name, what do you know?
1: Myself.
2: Hey,
1: my brother. It's complicated.
2: No, there's nothing complicated.
1: My brother, it's very, very complicated.
2: Come on. Okay, my sister, I'm very sorry.
1: Oh, my brother, come on, it's a free world.
2: We're good. We're not humble.
1: You know?
2: We're good.
1: Of course.
2: But one of the things I loved about last year's vintage, every DJ that showed up gave their A game.
1: Yeah.
2: Like, they brought their A game. He didn't play this one.
1: Why? Because the nerves. Maybe the nerves were...
2: No, not the nerves. He was moving house.
1: Oh, okay.
2: Nelly Busy Blind.
1: Oh, I remember. He's a busy DJ.
2: When I have a ha, when I have a ha, maybe we're a hot society.
1: DJ? He was moving house on that day. He didn't pay his rent.
2: But I'm not so sure. I want to get one thing straight.
1: Yeah.
2: Next vintage, 2027.
1: Yeah.
2: Will he still be staying at the same house?
1: I don't know. Guys, I'm sorry. I just got a call from Cheese Breezy. Should we invite him?
2: Yeah, man. Oh, that would be nice. Yeah, talk to
1: you. Yo, Cheese.
3: Good morning.
1: How are you, my brother?
3: I'm well, Abdulga. Who's wrong, sir?
1: Kim Nat, by the way, you are live on PCFM. You've called me during my show, so now I had to pick your call. What's up?
3: But man, yeah, it's a more PCFM already.
1: Come through, brother. We are broadcasting from Power One, Masuru Mall.
3: I'm coming. I'm on my way.
1: Come through, brother, and let's have a conversation.
3: Sharp, doctor.
1: Away.
2: Is that how you get your interviews?
1: I just get a call on some. And I'm like, hey, I don't have a guest. Come through, my brother.
2: So I'm thinking, maybe Linda here next time. Call you and then.
1: Yeah. Do you have a story to tell? Do you think that you have a beautiful story?
2: Because
1: last year, last show we had Madi Chabal Khwab. Beautiful story.
2: Nela Ditshaba. I can tell a story about it.
1: So you know her that well? Oh, yeah. I actually wanted...
2: Did she mention
1: it? She didn't. And I was tempted to ask.
2: Why you
1: ask? Because I was scared of her.
2: Scared of who?
1: Of Nela Ditshaba.
2: Nela Ditshaba is not here no more.
1: No. I meant to ask. Come on, thank you.
2: No.
1: No, I meant to ask her why she let go of DJ Boots.
2: No, DJ Boots was not really let go. He was fired.
1: I'm trying to be diplomatic.
2: He was fired.
4: Wow.
2: Diplomatic. Fire. I get to get this stuff. That is fire. In the name of Jesus.
1: Bapana pina sa le fatshe
2: o tla ka pina tse tsa bo tsa bo felo ba le fatshe
1: ew
2: from course are ni zi tshelane e pati mndi kangaka
1: ni ba mizela
2: mapoi
1: amapoi yo DJ Boots, show me how to press on here. Should I just press this button?
2: I don't want to
1: be pressing wrong button.
2: Nah, man.
1: And which one? Sing. Lekonopo.
2: Yeah.
1: Is that
2: Lekonopo?
1: Is that your brand?
2: No. Of course, yes, it's my brand.
5: I hope you still have patience.
1: Alright. Are we good? Are we nice? So you're pushing Lekonopo now.
2: How are they?
1: Come on! Dog. Wait. Yes. We now. Sorry?
2: Because I'm a fella. I can't understand.
1: You're running.
6: Love comes and love goes, and I love all of this love shown. This bengas, kungaba, so mangyekas, so ekta, so my paintbrush, my heartfelt song, the paint dries. Marai atlen, dosi, I talk, and you speak, then I walk, and you scream. I found

0: Ladies and gentlemen, that was Boosie together with Kwesa, and the name of the song is called Uthando Lwethu. Check it out right now. It's gone 14 minutes past 1 o'clock, and it's time for us to cross over to the main studio, Avani Lesotho, to get the news. Laila, are we ready? Are we ready, my love? If she's not ready, it's fine. We'll just continue. Ladies and gentlemen, one thing that I need to bring to your attention is the fact that today's show is going to be different because we are broadcasting live from Bawan. I'm not in studio, so please bear that in mind. And today, anything goes. Basically, anything goes. I just got a call from Cheese Breezy, and Cheese Breezy said, yo, OG, I'm on my way to Bawan right now. I'm like, come through, my brother. Let's sit down and let's have a proper conversation. So anything goes. If you are driving around Maseru Mall, feel free to pop in Bawan. It's come through and just experience live radio. Just see it how we do it live. And get your ticket. I'm sure they are still available right here. Not I'm sure. I know, actually, they are still available right here at Bawan. So come through and grab your ticket because it's definitely going down. It is a PCFM vintage. And, yeah, come through and let's just have a wonderful time. I promise when you come, I'll give you an opportunity to say something on the microphone.
1: Time for the news, right, man.
0: Are they ready?
1: I guess so. You reckon or they're not ready?
0: All right. Don't talk too much. Laila, are we ready for the news?
2: Let's get.
0: She ain't saying nine.
2: Oh, really now?
0: She ain't saying nine.
2: But
0: you know, I can handle the news. It's the usual.
2: You can.
0: Politicians are doing.

0: Selector, Kill the Song, Ashanti Savage, together with Common. And the name of the song is called I Will Survive.
1: Yeah.
0: So listen, no?
1: Are you going to survive, though, the night?
0: Am I going to, which night?
1: This night.
0: Yeah, I will survive.
1: Okay.
0: I'll be good. I want to, here's the thing that I wanted to do, right?
1: Mm-hmm.
0: Remember the lady that I told you that?
1: That broke up with you.
0: Yeah, on this day.
1: Hey.
0: I want to call her.
1: On radio?
0: Yeah, why not?
1: Okay, that's beautiful.
0: It's ringing.
1: Okay.
0: Yeah.
1: I can't wait. This is going to be good.
0: But if she's listening, she's not going to pick.
1: I know. Come on, pick up the phone.
0: It's ringing.
1: Or maybe you guys are not going.
0: Hi, how are you?
2: I'm good, thanks. How are you?
0: I'm all right. So, I was telling the people, ne? Are you, can you hear me?
1: Now she can tell she was on ready.
0: Oh, how
1: we can play?
0: I can tell.
1: I'm telling the people. It was which people?
0: Maybe she's also heartbroken.
1: Nah, can it happen?
0: Because so? She remembers.
1: It cannot happen on the same day.
0: Yeah, last year.
1: Nah.
0: Vintage.
1: Nah.
0: You don't think for her it's that deep?
1: Nah. Ladies are not that deep. It's us who get heartbroken at all.
0: Ish, yeah, man.
1: We could break up with the paper to your mate.
0: Hey, brother.
1: We get heartbroken, man.
0: Yeah, we do.
1: We get heartbroken.
0: We do.
1: Hey, dude.
0: What's your story? Tell me, like, your worst breakup.
1: The worst breakup I had, too.
0: Mm.
1: Like, a friend of mine I had, a so-called friend, if I should say.
0: Mm.
1: Now, we good, Nale and Agnes Smogo, we friends.
0: Mm.
1: He knows my chick.
0: Mm. Well, you guys were dating.
1: And feet.
0: Yo.
1: Okay.
0: I don't know what that means.
1: Nah.
0: So are they together now?
1: No.
0: But. But the one thing that I know for a fact is that after you break up, as a guy, you want to elevate.
1: Exactly.
0: You have this anger, exactly. You have this thing that, like, exactly. I want to.
1: Give me one thing. That's why I'm talking about the business.
0: Mm.
1: But in reality, and then the person who comes around the shower, oh, he's a moral and a cell phone. Because to that person, Libo Hotibai, because when you meet them, and when you meet them, bow tabet. I remember with that very breakup, I give you a little bit of a little bit of a little bit of a little bit of
0: Like there's a deepest cut, no?
1: He went on one day. First cut is the deepest.
0: It's a deepest.
1: That was it.
0: I remember I cried.
1: That's why. Mm-hmm. Nah, crying is an understatement, bro. Like, hola. Other guys go through breakups and bipolar straight.
0: Oh,
1: we've had stories, man. Why do we have guys when women break up with them, Baba Bulaya?
0: Hey, but that's...
1: You check.
0: Yeah.
1: That's how deep that goes. Hey, hasn't just a tanika. I was telling Ngatikauta on Thursday.
0: Mm.
1: I was telling him, Kiri.
0: in the room. Feel free to speak.
1: Hey, we live on radio.
0: We are live. Okay.
1: Ah, good.
0: All right, all right. Problem. Yeah, continue.
1: So, in fact, I was telling him and Kat and Max,
0: yeah.
1: So I'm telling him, we're talking about the story, sir. Says that in midweek, sa Mutuani, Nanza, Banwa, Banale Musadi, Ibe Banale Bahut.
0: Yeah.
1: Ibe, when Jualeka was Sakasaka, Musadi, Urano, Rike, Kaika, Mani, Kitamale, Mutuana City, and Jarati, Haloreka, Juala, Rifile. 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
0: Ah.
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0: yes a lie. Fuck.
1: It's the honest truth. But this is what this is why
0: double trouble.
1: But so now, here's the sad thing about it.
0: Yeah.
1: Oh, Fita, ah, level, you know, number two. Ha, ah, level, number two. Number two.
0: Eh.
1: We should forget him, but number two, we let him pay Mushawa Ashwa.
0: Yes.
1: That's why I'm saying. It's so deep. Hari atabe nyet e go tsela na break up na ke ntho mo futa o feng fela dude.
0: And
1: like when they really hurt you, man.
0: Yeah. Yeah.
1: Ke bona nang some of the most famous songs tse di tsebang.
0: Yeah.
1: It's a heartbreak.
3: O go tsapa sa ding.
1: O batla.
3: O batla a tlolewa.
1: Ehe.
3: O ntse o le sia ka tlung ka mona.
1: But I said it now.
0: But here's what I say, right?
1: Mm.
0: Regarding Tabayen, you are cheating and stuff. Mm. I feel as a gent, it is not your responsibility. You can do everything in your power, but if she wants to do it, she will do it.
1: Anyhow.
0: If she wants to do it, she anyhow. Will do it.
1: But then I can you give a better can you not see the blind? Cat, what's that? I guess film for you. Like, what wanna? What's the matter with you?
0: Hmm.
1: How old? How? We are ready.
0: Hmm.
1: About where? How old are you? We are ready. I have been waiting by care.
0: Ish. And then my maid.
1: Oh my maid.
0: Oh, barriere guys.
1: Even if they're doing that, oh my maid, it's a handy problem.
0: Ah, thank you. Imagine they're doing that. Listening to my song.
1: No.
0: I just keep pressing ticker.
1: Hello, my dear. If you don't see
0: ah, thank you. Thank you. No. Order comrade.
1: But otherwise, it's vintage, guys. It's PCFM Vintage Affair. Come through to bar one. I don't know why, but for some odd reason, every time
0: there's we a link
1: live,
0: up.
1: Every time there's a live broadcast. I can tell you nice way. Even Giga PC. I'm always exactly the way. On top of last
0: yeah. And Romati.
1: Yeah.
0: That was a vibe.
1: Remember how much I talked? No,
0: you did, man. Hey, and it was a nice waitress there.
1: No. You know what she did?
0: What did she do?
1: In a moon.
0: What did she do?
1: She talked to my wife, my ex-wife.
0: Oh, your wife was there.
1: My wife was there.
0: Oh,
1: my ex-wife now. That's why I say I got stories.
0: Okay.
1: My ex-wife now. She was there. So, almost wait.
0: Yes. Did she know, though?
1: No, she doesn't know that this is my wife. Almost wait, straight. Can you please tell him?
0: Yes, sis. And that time she's telling your then wife.
1: Exactly. And then she tells me, Oscar Jean Pisau, when I tight,
0: I don't remember.
1: So, nah, when I know Kupota Ziamato, come on.
3: You remember that?
1: On radio, Ena.
0: Wait. But now she wanted you. So, me, hey. I was like,
1: no. At the time, I didn't know she wanted me. Kitsi Bida was I think it was around about the same time, just before Sidimu performed.
0: Yeah.
1: And Sidimu performed just before you, right?
0: No, Sidimu performed after me. No, before.
1: Sidimu introduced before. You, remember?
0: Yeah, I remember.
1: Julio, I remember that.
0: Yeah, for sure.
1: And now, I got a good memory. So, right about that time, Sidimu Nagwaito was like perform. In fact, I came to Sidimu.
0: Before I perform.
1: So as a stage manager, I tell him, okay, bro, immediately after you, I told you, how get that all well, see and take him for a sharp and sharp. And my woman tells me, tell it more. So she tells my ex-wife, oh, when I'm
0: wait,
1: so help you... me get him.
0: Yes, sis. When deep down in your heart of hearts, did you consider it?
1: How was it?

0: You were looking forward to the German too?
1: Nah, earlier on you said mentee, before the show.
0: Ah, well, it's not him.
1: When our basis.
0: No, but here, in my defense, the last vintage, it was him, because he had like a nice vintage mix. Mm-hmm. But now we didn't coordinate in time, so it's not him.
1: Next vintage.
0: Yeah.
1: I should be in the mix.
0: Yeah.
1: Live.
0: Out. It's in, yeah, that'll
1: live
0: be dope.
1: Stage.
0: That'll be dope.
1: It's in Kitoba Palada. Stage.
0: That'll be dope.
1: And then we got it right here.
0: Yeah. And organize hands.
1: For sure.
0: So it's like, just to hype you up.
1: But don't get that woman.
0: Which one?
1: But that one, my brother. It's hey, if she shows up now, might have a little some for her.
0: Madam, if you are listening, I'm sorry, I didn't get your name. No, actually, we have DJ Mentim.
1: No, we talked.
0: You and
1: remember? No, Leah and I, you remember we actually interviewed her.
0: But I don't remember her name.
1: Hey, I don't remember the name as well, but we interviewed her.
0: So yeah, we did.
1: Go
0: we
1: to
0: did.
1: The archives.
0: Fumana, yeah.
1: I'm sorry, sisters. Still, I don't have anything for you. I am committed to somebody else.
0: Oh, snap.
1: Yeah, that's the issue about it.
0: But I'm...
1: What?
0: I can... Second best, you know, option B. Option B, we can gala some too.
1: Nah. Check me out later on. When I come back, I'll be in all red.
0: So let me tell you a young story about being a plan B, right?
1: Mm-hmm.
0: This other time, we're at this very same place, mm-hmm. right?
1: Were you performing?
0: I was performing.
1: Okay.
0: With Sidim.
1: Okay.
0: Right?
1: That's nice.
0: So I'm performing with Sidim. He's going to hate me for this, but I'm going to say it anyway. So there's this girl, there's this lady who has a big crush on Sidim, right? So she rocks up here and then after Sidim, so you know, Sidim and I. Mm. So Sidim performs. After Sidim performs, this lady wants to talk to Sidim or somewhat. But communication, yeah, behind the shop. Long story short, she didn't go home with Sidim.
1: She went home with you.
0: Well, nothing happened, obviously, because nothing happened. Nothing happened, right? So she comes to me, she's like, you know, what your friend did to me, 1, 2, 3, 4, 5. And I offered a shoulder. I was like, she's not like this. I don't know how the approach was, but I'm here.
1: Mm.
0: And then, cut the long story short, I found myself in a big house. Sidim up here to you, I'm gonna eat them all. Of course, my friend. Ladies and gentlemen, without any further

0: Ladies and gentlemen, that was DJ Man T playing that old grown folk beautiful music. And I trust everybody that enjoyed that mix. Big shout out to you, DJ Man T. We see you 10 minutes past the 2:00, ladies and gentlemen. We're still broadcasting live from Bar One. I believe this one is taking the Tumudi. Cheese? Because you called me.
1: Yeah, yeah.
0: Jay, like, out of the blue.
1: Yeah.
0: Nindu knows, like, you call it Taka.
1: Ah, man.
0: Yeah. And I think I know why.
1: What do you mean? Why? You know why?
0: I think I know why.
1: Why?
0: Because Nindu Gileka when I was on the time I left some yellow bone.
1: Yeah.
0: Kaimu. So that yellow bone happened to my friend.
1: What?
0: So can I now? Certain things were said on the pillow.
1: What pillow? Eh? Around the pillow, right?
0: Anyway, how you doing, my brother?
1: No, get sharp, hot man.
0: I'm not. Ever so calm.
1: Yeah, I know. Can relax, hot man.
0: Your hairstyle is very fresh.
1: Thank you so much.
0: Yeah, man.
1: I appreciate it.
0: Earlier on, we're talking about heartbreaks, no?
1: Okay.
0: What's your worst heartbreak? Like
1: yo.
0: Like the one that really tore you apart. It doesn't have to be like a relationship, like the one thing that really broke you, that like you're covered to live in life.
1: I once had somebody I loved so much, bro. Yeah?
0: Okay.
1: So this person, I trusted her with everything, man. We've dated like 3 years, Baba.
0: Yeah.
1: Kati said, I'm a surprise.
0: Eish.
1: This is basically an advice also. Skana, but I a surprise.
0: What else, cheese?
1: I can name again. Hi, Mutaka Halega Sabmona Riga Mashapela Roundi. Asa TV. If you like a apartment in your
0: house.
1: So, but now. 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
0: yeah,
1: buka hotel. 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
0: Yeah.
1: Ha le bawa ka. 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
0: Lamza.
1: Live rock. Live.
0: how did you react?
1: Yo. 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
0: kira, kira, kira,
1: kira,
0: kira, kira, how did you did you end up telling her? Okay, I keep on now winning. Let's call it a day.
1: Yeah, I had to. You know, unfortunately, it broke me to be honest with you. I couldn't believe that 3 years down the line, pathology. It's like 3 years. 3 years is a lot, man.
0: It is.
1: Yeah,
0: it
1: some people even get married in 2 years. Like so look,
0: oh, yeah.
1: You know. So yeah, it broke me, and then eventually the following day I told her, yo. So I didn't see her that day. She was like, yeah, khuti lenging it was wagala trompona, kamchalo hal hakesha pora. We no kazwagala telling are e o tloza ka. She didn't come through. She kind of picked it up, or I don't know why.
0: Went off.
1: Yeah, well, then the following day, that's when I saw her. Ramchayelo ga mfe thatsa ba dintsang. Ke nana ga ichinde da. A ga ichinde. Why? Ka mfe. Segele a we ga ehle.
0: Mm.
1: Awo.
0: Did she try to fight for you?
1: She did.
0: Yeah.
1: Anchaela livar re na di maneke mang ho tle jwang hetsa lang. Ke ya well. Ke telong eltsa tsiki bone se ke sponeng awo. So hydrospana da. That was my heartbreak, bro. That one, it broke me hard, man.
0: How long did it take you to heal?
1: I think it took me like, I don't know, 6 months or something.
0: Yes,
1: I don't know, man. But I mean, Rebata Ma, in fact, Rap Healer, so we have to move on somehow.
0: It is what it is.
1: It is what it is, bro.
0: Jeez, let's get into...
1: Yeah.
0: What you are currently working on now.
1: Sure, done.
0: Because the last time there's a pink elephant in the room that I feel we should address.
1: Okay.
0: Before we talk about what you're currently working on right now, you know?
1: Yeah.
0: Which is your, should I say dramatic, due to the lack of a better word?
1: Okay.
0: Exit from Pinyapli, you know?
1: Yeah.
0: It was dramatic. It was dramatic.
1: Was it?
0: It was, because I remember, for me, I can talk. I'm not scared of anyone. I remember, you know, even Stana saying, taking a car, saying, I have a ponisa, I think I'm 17. Now I keep up with it. I thought that was funny. So you're also in the mix there because you're supporting Sidran and Pablo and so on and so forth. So I think that added to...
1: Yeah. The drama. And
0: yeah, the drama.
1: Yeah.
0: Where are you now with Stana and Pinyaplim?
1: I'm at Busy Music Records. That's what's up. That's what's happening.
0: You guys are cool?
1: I'm cool.
0: That's fair.
1: Yeah, I'm cool. I have no problem. People don't understand that I've always been cheese busy before they knew me. I don't know if you get me, yeah? Let's start a new me because I was cheese busy already.
0: Yeah, of course.
1: On TV, I'm on a TV.
0: Yeah.
1: Yeah, hands about. You know what I mean.
0: Remember.
1: Hands about Raloka Malema. Hey, she's busy Malema. Nah, I had my own movements before that. You know what I mean. So, I'll forever be she's busy after him and after whoever that I work with. You know what I mean.
0: Yeah,
1: so, namu mukilenting. Che, I'm good. I'm having a stress. I don't have beef with anybody.
0: So now you're pushing your own stuff now.
1: Yeah. I'm Busy Music and Busy Music Records is my label. I'm under it. I'm signed under it. Yeah, that's how I'm moving now.
0: Ah, shout out to you, man. Shout out to you. So out of curiosity, that Malema track that you guys did, man.
1: Yeah.
0: Did Julius know about it somewhat? The EFFs?
1: He did. They did. The team did. It's just there's a lot that happened around that song. That song, most probably, No, these things happen, you know. They happen, man. They happen.
0: Because you remember that moment when, at the EFF rally, right?
1: Yeah.
0: When Julius was going up.
1: Yeah. So crazy. Okay, let me tell you something. Let me tell you something crazy.
0: Yeah.
1: So when that moment happened, I was actually outside FNP Stadium.
0: Why weren't you inside?
1: That's what I'm saying. There's a lot that happened.
0: Come on, brother. Let's talk about it.
1: Bro.
0: It's a safe space. Come on. It's a safe space.
1: Bro, I was literally outside FNP Stadium on a KT.
0: Wait, were you supposed to?
1: I was supposed to be part of
0: the lineup or the part of.
1: I was supposed to be part of the grand, you know, entrance. Yeah, anything. Hey, how do you move, man? Netla mete bevele ya, Malema mada. Take it. Hello, I'm in the world. I'm in the show. That was supposed to happen like that. So when I was there,
0: so what happened?
1: There was a lot of confusion. The people, I was actually booked.
0: Okay.
1: I was actually booked for the performance, yeah, the grand performance. So the guys that we're in communication with, ha ke tsebe na ka papa buile jwang le batho ne ba le gating ka phono etsala ha ke tsebe but ha re fihla ra there's a guy, I unfortunately can't mention his name, it's somebody very big in South Africa as a promoter.
0: Okay.
1: So he was the one that was handling the tags.
0: Okay.
1: Like
0: yeah, yeah.
1: So I'm there, I'm with my team, I've landed.
0: Mm.
1: I'm supposed to be given my tags.
0: Yeah.
1: Ah, bro, this guy's like, he doesn't know anything about my tags. I show him conversations.
0: Yeah,
1: I show
0: like
1: him
0: I'm
1: the
0: booked,
1: booking.
0: Like, yeah.
1: I'm like, this is the booking, bro. And also, because I'm here, you guys still haven't paid, but this is the booking. This guy's like, no. He doesn't know anything about it. So he's going to consult and whatever. However, the issue also was, who knows the stadium? So entrance, nearly some type of way. So some celebrities are passing by there. They're like, jeez, what's going on?
0: Yeah.
1: I'm outside, bro. All these things happening, I'm outside.
0: So you missed that moment.
1: Yeah, and also remember the timing in which Malema was happening.
0: Mm.
1: It was intended from the get-go.
0: Yeah.
1: One understands.
0: Things were aligned.
1: Yeah, from the get-go. I knew this is what was happening at the time.
0: Yeah,
1: so it has
0: yeah.
1: nothing to do with the party also.
0: Mm.
1: I'd like to put it clear.
0: Yeah, yeah. All right.
1: Because I'm not a political person, you know what I mean? Yeah, I'm very...
0: you're a media trained, eh?
1: Yeah. Ah,
0: PR answers. Like,
1: no, I'm just being real. It has nothing to do with the party... ANC or anything, nothing, none of that. Genuinely, Nelly Pinaka, a leader who I felt, you know, the respect that he gets,
0: yeah.
1: the person that he is, the confidence that you get from Malema. Never, he's a very controversial leader.
0: Yeah.
1: I mean, every leader is.
0: Yeah.
1: However, you can tell or Malema is somebody who's very confident. And I think young people can draw some inspiration from that confidence that comes with, you know.
0: Yeah.
1: Never mind the opinions. Everybody has their own personal opinions when it comes to the political side of things, you know. So, yeah, that's how I missed the EFF thing, man. And
0: sorry about that, man.
1: Yeah, it was sad. Muna nahana ufita bo fifi kupen zubaka. Chizu, weta lang. Botebe, hotman tebe. Mfetu wapaka, hutu ye, ntoana, weta lang. It was
0: let's talk about something cheese moving on next I was having a conversation with a friend of mine who is a traditional healer and he was just making me aware of something that I already knew, right? That in our industry, a lot of people use a lot of things to enhance their power.
1: Of course.
0: Right?
1: Of course. Comes
0: to talking about weight, right? There are a lot of artists that I know, but it's their business, so I wouldn't bring it out here. You know, to enhance their power and their fame and so on and so forth.
1: Yeah.
0: What is your personal opinion on that?
1: Hoba honest abdwaka gele fatseng da wa bona ene le fatse gele fumana le letjena le na le ntshotse ngata ene man le mang ona le choice ya ga na o batla ho etsa rang ka pelo ba hae, how do they want to move. So I think I've got my own way of doing things also.
0: I want you to get to that,
1: you know what I mean? Yeah, which that's me.
0: What is your way?
1: My way is I'm a Christian. Full on Christian, there's nothing else. It's always been Christianity. They're both pastors.
0: Wow, shout out, man.
1: I grew up in church. I'm a worshiper. I'm music. If you're talking music, that's me. But they're also gospel artists.
0: Ah, shout out.
1: They're backing vocalists.
0: They
1: perform a lot. The complex thing, who registered the CD, the cassette. I'm from that era, basically.
0: Yeah, yeah.
1: That is why you feel I'm media trained. I'm not. I just grew up around people who who speak proper when it comes to interviews and everything. Yeah, I think he studied the industry, you know, I was learning from Makhrot Manapaya, with DJ Sbu, with Dr. Tuda. Dr. Tuda is from my hometown in Mpumalanga.
0: Oh, shout out.
1: Yeah.
0: So originally you're from Mpumalanga?
1: Mpumalanga, yeah.
0: Oh, yeah. Okay. Why have I always assumed that you're from, Bloom? Like, I don't know.
1: No. Everybody has their own thoughts when it comes to cheese bizo. Cheese bizo kwaga sabe, man. Kapogwaga, Mafuzo, whatever, you know. Everybody has their own thought, but which is okay.
0: Yeah.
1: I allow it because I'm African.
0: Yeah.
1: I'm very African. So, Kimusutu, though, let's get that one clear. Kimufuke, Mwamatla, Tilal, Kodana, Lamula, Lamta.
0: My man.
1: Yandadwaga. So, I'm from Mpumalanga. Media trained, never been. Just studied the game as I grew up.
0: Yeah. So now I want to get to this thing, cheese. Like I said, brother, everyone can do what, like you said,
1: everyone can
0: do what they want to do.
1: Yeah.
0: So where do you draw your strength?
1: God, man, me,
0: because
1: prayer.
0: There's so many things that happen in our industry.
1: Just
0: like the one you just mentioned now, missing that EFF gig.
1: Of course.
0: Backstabbing, disloyalty.
1: So much
0: happens.
1: Yeah.
0: No, How do you pick yourself up and where do you draw the strength from?
1: Na vitolakala nnete ke cheese ke tapero, right? So it's a name that my mom and my dad gave to me. Hoti how etsala something is snacks over ngeseka ha ena e ka di mamatla hao tapero.
0: Yeah,
1: tapelo is a strength. So how na ntong sfapa like ha iyo bro kana I don't have, unfortunately, I don't have people I know, but it's Angoma or...
0: Okay.
1: Or
0: I can introduce you if you...
1: No. I think I'm cool.
0: You also have no foreign gods.
1: I don't think I have interest. Why? Because I think my God works for me. I've seen him work for me. So when you have experience of what you believe in, then you might as well keep on believing into that. If it works for what writing, Huala and all that, then cool, it works for you, man.
0: But we're now stick at
1: for me, God is my number one.
0: You saying that, brother, because I was also offered a couple of things.
1: There's
0: this person who said they'll offer me something when I perform, I buy it, whatever.
1: Yes.
0: And I felt like God will look at me and say, Boyzin, I got you this far. And you're going to start doubting me now. More fame or more whatever, material things for that matter. Because you'd want to do these things to obtain material things or power, whatever.
1: God, man, Now I'm asleep. I want to be able to sleep, you know. I don't want... Kim Takatan to the genuine. Hangata... Of Danyaniki, we would text each other. Hotman, hotman. Hey, kimo, akimo, Marisa, it's a hard. But right now, it's genuine.
0: Yeah.
1: I just called you out of nowhere in your life, and and we're not even supposed to call you. You're gonna pitch up. That was something that was gonna happen.
0: I appreciate that.
1: It happens with time. I believe in time. So hence, for me, hagena hanore ngabatla ho. So that the intruder is like a pillow or for me, I like it when it happens genuine. For example, there's a lot of people who came after me, right? In the industry, in the Sotho movement, who are probably far. How about Sheba when in terms of numbers? Realize, hey, these people are bigger than cheese.
0: However,
1: when we are on the ground, you'll realize cheese is bigger than you.
0: Yeah.
1: On the ground, which is gonna be like questionable simply because Finn Baziaka is real and genuine. Go on, 100k on Facebook. 100k yo, kishapa bi ma blay. Hey, bi ma. Kerele 10k haratlaba le 10k followers on Facebook. Ine libi ma tough. Why? Because everything was always independent. Negeta ntungolongo independently. One understand. How about what kampona bo TV bo kai? It's always been independently. One understand. So, kimotwan to tenu te genuine, ki prefera, mudima ete din toka te la yating, how it's supposed to happen. Because we as people, we plan, but God decides, right? So I'd rather have God decide, because he's the one that decided to bring me on earth in the first place. So, kenana, whatever the future, I got an item, I'll be wrong. So, we wanna take decisions on our own. I'm fit to go back to Porsche, AI, of course. Skin to self fighting, had the battle and to the sharp. But at the end of the day, I think if it's genuine, then it serves purpose.
2: Yeah, I feel you.
1: But if it's just you deciding, hanke felamnat. But hey, yeah, what can we say?
2: It is what it is.
1: What can we say?
2: Yeah, man, it's because for me, man, that conversation, it shook me because I always knew about the things, but him breaking them down and telling me how it works, and now telling me, you should see how so-and-so moves, and whatever, whatever. Yeah. This is not...
1: Who are very big, who are very known and everything.
2: So for you, I love the fact that you talked about timing.
1: Yeah.
2: Because one would say, hi, yeah, about and I want it now.
1: Yeah.
2: And I think that thing, in certain sticky situations.
1: Yeah.
2: And you know what they say, man? Once you get in, there's no coming out.
1: Bro.
2: You know?
1: I want to sleep at night peacefully knowing that, look, man, I'm just a youngin' who God decided to, I can have the talent, their music, and that's what I'm going to pursue. That's it. Nothing else. Because I'm faithful to the Lena, I'm going forever. Mm. So I need to do what God has brought me here to do.
2: Yeah.
1: However, can I go goodbye, then clean.
2: What do you think is your overall purpose, Lefatinda?
1: I think overall purpose, Yaka, is to serve, man. Mm. I'm honestly here to serve. How can I serve? I mean, my music is here to heal people.
2: Yeah.
1: My music is here to create memories for people.
2: Yeah.
1: My music is here to help people in situations that most probably abakhonu bua ka tsona, but u kwapina ina bua le wena. Hi, man.
2: Yeah.
1: Nka ba sharp, you know what I mean?
2: Yeah.
1: That's my, I think, overall purpose. To serve, in fact.
2: Ah, that's beautiful.
1: Yeah.
2: That's beautiful.
1: Yeah.
2: So now tell me, according to you, what is your biggest song?
1: My?
2: According to you, your biggest song.
1: My biggest song?
2: This one is the one.
1: Hell.
2: There, go in.
1: Hell.
2: Forget the numbers. Forget the one that you feel, or when you did the song, you were in your element. You know, songs where you go back and remember and you feel, yes, what I did here is magical.
1: What's another problem I'm thinking? When it comes to being in your element, dingata di pina tse loren rona re le di artist re feel hal mo ehle ha ine ke hlasitse mo ma go fumana gore the receipt
2: the people so please all cheese please we're broadcasting live so I can hear an advert is actually playing. So I know we're good.
1: Oh, we're good. Yeah.
2: So going back to, let's just say maybe the advert cut us, sorry.
1: Yes.
2: The song that you feel you were in your element. Yeah.
1: I think I've got a lot of songs that I feel I was in my element. Right?
2: Yeah.
1: However,
2: you're operating into greatest.
1: Yeah. However, you find that sometimes the songs that we as artists think, hey, monetary mutunachi, like, people don't receive it the way you deliver.
2: I get that. I get that a lot.
1: So, but then there's songs that, you know, you did well and whatever, and then people receive them crazy. They feel, yo, man, this song, don't understand. Mm. So I think in terms of the streets and everything, how I've always received like Larata and everything, I think Malema is one of my biggest songs ever.
2: So every time you perform it, people go back wow.
1: Bono, Malema anywhere. Aye, Malema anywhere. Malema, you know, it's so crazy. There's other shows that it's at the ANC, ne? Otologe, he showed me ANC, and I don't know.
2: Cringe.
1: And
2: cringe.
1: I don't know. I'm being told after, ne?
2: Yeah.
1: To perform a pini. The way people receive it, they love it. But who will ever try to make it? I understand. But at the same time, I'd be told after, I'm fine. Yeah. No, it's a big song. For me, I think, that's my biggest song. So far, I don't know.
2: You know, I don't wanna bore you. I don't know if this bores you or whatever. But what you guys did on that tippy tape for Zaka.
1: Yeah. That was my album, by the way.
2: That was your album?
1: Initially.
2: Oh, snap.
1: Yeah. That was my album.
2: I didn't know.
1: Yeah, yeah. No, no, no.
2: No, no, no.
1: I mean, but it can tell you who it is. Why it is it is Jualo? What's that
2: like? Like, I text because Stalin, I don't talk is...
1: Okay, yeah, know, yeah.
2: Touch and go.
1: Yeah.
2: But on that day when I finished listening to that tape,
1: yeah,
2: I texted him and said, my boy, musically, you've grown, dog. Like, cause now when you listen to that tape, dog, musically, dog,
1: yeah,
2: it's very
1: yeah
2: mature.
1: Yeah, yeah.
2: It's very, very mature. So yeah, what you guys did there, I feel like yeah I should give you your flowers.
1: Thank
2: I think
1: you so
2: for
1: much
2: me, it's one of the best tapes to ever come out of this country or
1: yeah
2: from this super movie.
1: Yeah, yeah, yeah.
2: And I feel like, to a certain degree, people slept on it. Yes, it did. Mm-hmm. It did what it needed to
1: I don't
2: do,
1: think people I just slept on it.
2: Nah, man. Like, I...
1: Do you wanna hear my take on that?
2: Yeah, yeah, let's go.
1: I feel like we slept on it.
2: Oh, yeah.
1: We. Okay. We slept on it because, how drop a project? You would rather have people disappoint you than the team disappointing the project.
2: Yeah, yeah.
1: So meaning, Honachena Masala, how is that event? It's about the stage, everything that is needed, logistics are proper. Then people must not come to your show. They would rather not come to your show. But if you show you're not successful, you don't want to PC
2: take.
1: Yeah. So Honachena, Harana, Hanka music video, or you want to album, you know, yes. So that means we failed the people.
2: Yeah.
1: The song's already on fire, bro. Everybody could see. You could see. Muna kana lema lema kaga daidi. Kana lema kolo. Kana lema wavy. Kana lema ha bra.
2: What's the song that you guys did le on his mask?
1: Wow, go ahead. Kana lema
2: song.
1: Wow, go ahead.
2: Kana ring.
1: You understand? We've got a lot of fire songs.
2: You have verse on that song?
1: Yeah, I do. I wrote parts.

0: Kenny, and I'm going to tell you the same thing. Like, I feel on the records, on the songs,
1: yeah,
0: they don't do your voice justice, dog.
1: Yeah, I'm
0: not saying, I'm not saying
1: they don't.
0: I'm not mastering proper, mixing proper.
1: Yeah.
0: But like, yo, man, like, I feel.
1: For there's me, a lot more, yeah.
0: There's a lot more.
1: There's a lot more, yeah.
0: Like, for me now, because me, when you ask me, like, if you could ask me before having this conversation with you,
1: yes,
0: like, what would you say about Chiz Breezy, right? I'd say, dope performer.
1: Yeah, yeah.
0: Dope songwriter.
1: Thank you, brother.
0: Okay, vocalist. Ah, but now, my brother. You're on 6, now you're on 8 now. I'm just keeping it real with you. I gave it like a young 6.
1: I appreciate it.
0: You know, I gave it like a young 6. Yeah. But now when I talk about mean vocalists in this movement, like, I'm like, straight out, like, I'm like, wave.
1: Yeah.
0: You know, I put you in that
1: Thank
0: bracket,
1: you so much.
0: Like, and I really think you're talented, brother. Think you're talented. And
1: thank you so
0: you
1: much.
0: You know, and like you said, I love what you said, God's time.
1: Yeah.
0: It's the best time, you know.
1: Yeah,
0: so,
1: yeah.
0: So, for you, right, right now, what's popping? What's happening in your life? What are you currently doing?
1: Currently, I'm planning to drop more music.
0: All right.
1: Yeah, under Busy Music Records. There's a lot, man. I've got a lot of work that is coming from Botswana as well.
0: Yeah, shout out. Yeah, because I remember you spent like...
1: Yeah, like 2 weeks.
0: Like 2 weeks.
1: Yeah. No. In Botswana, I spent 3 months actually.
0: Yes.
1: they couldn't let me go. Like, they're like, nah.
0: What were you doing that side?
1: I was gigging, collecting the money, bruv.
0: Yo, and Botswana is huge, right?
1: Yeah,
0: so you can do Gaborone, your Francis Town.
1: Bro, Maung is far, man. I was in there like, bro, driving 10, 11 hours inside, you know?
0: Yeah.
1: Yeah, like, I went to a lot of places in Botswana, and Botswana loves me so much, man.
0: Yeah.
1: So, yeah, Nikile da for 3 months, Nikile sama jitalo so to as well, to introduce them to a market different in Yana, so to as well. For a good 2 weeks in Yana, we rocked a couple of shows as well here.
0: Yeah, I saw in one of the videos, you guys actually went to... Malume's
1: Yeah.
0: Why was that important to you or to the dance?
1: To me,
0: I know you worked with them closely, right?
1: Yeah. Too much.
0: Yeah.
1: For me, it's something that I felt I owed him. You know what I mean?
0: Yeah.
1: So crazy enough, before Maluma Toshoka Hala, there's a time where we came to the country, right?
0: Yeah.
1: Together, all together, little star and everyone.
0: Yeah.
1: Then. That night, Maluma was like, "Cheese, I got batla kids on fanak. I also got ugwemana doba se on fanak ka batla kids. Kile aga on fanak. I can alimpota. My videographer, shout out to him. And Stana's like, nah, me, I'm resting, chance. Let's like born, no?
0: Yeah.
1: Sharp, took the pass. It was me, him, Lee, Zui as well. Yeah, so resting peace.
0: Yeah.
1: I have Kasikota.
0: Yeah.
1: Bro. That night was just all about us. I think I've bonded with Malume in other times, in his place, in Wobo, but I feel like that night was very special, man.
0: Yeah,
1: you know,
0: yo,
1: bro. So, ka funeral, I couldn't come through. And I felt, yo, this is something I need to do. Just go there. See any flowers, man. He deserved more.
0: Yeah,
1: you know, I feel by now Malume would be the biggest thing in South Africa right now. Liz, we would be one of the biggest things in South Africa right now.
0: Hey, bravo.
1: Yeah.
0: Yeah, man. That's quite sad, man, because even for Liz, because I saw the trajectory, right?
1: Yeah.
0: And the EP was ready to draw.
1: Bro.
0: And, you know, bro. All the like, yo, like, because he was killing,
1: bro.
0: The scene this time.
1: Please,
0: so let me tell you a young story.
1: Yeah,
0: we're here. There's a video. I'll show you that video.
1: Yes.
0: Where there's like a couch here, right?
1: Mm-hmm.
0: Sukinala Malume, we're promoting his homecoming. Right?
1: Yeah.
0: Sharp. So Lizzie was performing there. The girls were being back wild.
1: Sure.
0: Ladies just love that guy.
1: For sure.
0: You know.
1: Mm-hmm.
0: So okay, clean. And there's a girl that Lizzie sees, right?
1: Mm-hmm.
0: So fortunately or unfortunately, I knew this girl, right?
1: Yeah.
0: So Lizzie comes through and it's like, yo, hurt man.
1: Yeah.

0: want to talk to this girl. I'm like, ah, no problem. Mm. Right. So the girl had like a young thing with my boy at the time. The story gets juicier.
1: Yeah.
0: So, but now I call my boy. I'm like, hey, person, I know you're not. How am I going to put this? Is it that deep?
1: Yeah.
0: Or can Lizzie be the thing?
1: Yeah. You understand? Yeah.
0: So the guy gives a green light, you know, shut. Systems go, you know?
1: Yeah.
0: And then we're supposed to get into the bus together, right? So, getting to the bus together, something happens. No, actually, my room, I was like, no, guys, no girls today. I'm going to my house, whatever. Yeah. So, we drop my room at his house, right? And then we drive off, Lily. On the way, he's just pestering me about this girl.
1: Yeah.
0: And he's like, let's go back to Bawan and pick this Hannah. Unfortunately, we didn't do so.
1: Yeah.
0: A couple of days later, they go back to Joburg, right? Luizy links up with Sané. And then I hear that song.
1: Elisu.
0: Oh,
1: shit.
0: You know? And when I hear that song, we're live on radio, so you can't.
1: Oh, yeah, yeah. My bad.
0: So I hear that song, Elisu, right? And then I know who this song is about, right? And then Malume texts me, right? And then it's like, we're coming to Lesotho to shoot the Elisu music video, right?
1: Bro.
0: And they get that accident on the way here. So it's a bitter story for me, because I'm like, should I have maybe even your hand that hand that day,
1: bro,
0: that night, even nothing happened, like I cop blocked him and nothing happened, and then maybe the song and it's like whatever. But at the end of the day, you understand? So yeah, man, I just wanted to share that story with you,
1: man,
0: because it's it's one of those stories that when I see this girl, I'm like, hey, Mfana.
1: Hey, Mfana, you don't know.
0: You know, I'm like, she did.
1: Oh yeah.
0: But I don't know if she knew that the song was about her.
1: Oh yeah.
0: But she definitely shared a vibe with it because they ended up talking with Sidney and so on and so forth.
1: Okay.
0: So yeah, man, it's one of those things that I'm like, you know. But hey, man, it is what it is, and I guess at the end we need to sort of like accept, or you know, the gents are gone, and but the void, man, is there.
1: It's
0: and
1: one a thing lot. About it's
0: one
1: a
0: thing
1: lot.
0: About Malume that I, now I'm taking. I'm sorry, my brother. Let me talk about Malume.
1: No problem, brother.
0: Malume was the glue that kept us all together.
1: Yes, true.
0: Malume was cool with all camps, and he was the peacemaker.
1: True.
0: And now in his absence, you can tell that. You understand? Like, he would sit me down and cool. I know, man. Don't do this.
1: Yeah.
0: This is not, you know, like, don't do this. Because there was a time where Stan and I were about to go head to head. I brought the king of MSU freestyle, and he said, "How Peter King get thing is under
1: the
0: king?" Which I thought was a wack line, but it's fine. And then people went, "Oh," and I was like, "Okay,
1: 100,000."
0: Yeah. And he actually set me down. He's like, "Yo, there's so much bread at stake. You guys want to fumble the bread now? Because it's like Abuja C number 10 or whatever. It's not worth it." You know, and he also had a conversation with him on the other side.
1: Yeah.
0: And then we had a conversation together and we squashed it. You know, so in his absence, we see that. Malume. Hasali. You know, Malume Hasali. You know.
1: That's true.
0: So, with you, brother.
1: Yeah.
0: The good music.
1: Yeah.
0: Sharp. What do you think you are bringing to this sort of movement?
1: I think this is what I've always been. I'm a whole different breed to this Sotho movement.
0: You are.
1: Do you understand?
0: You
1: I'm
0: are.
1: A totally different breed. And the breed that I am is the bridge to your commercial music. I don't know if you get me. I've always been that. Music. Yes.
0: Yeah.
1: Because let me tell you, Sotho music, it's big, but it's not commercial. We are not as many on Channel O, or we are not as many on MTV.
0: I feel you.
1: So we still need to break those doors, you understand?
0: Yeah.
1: And the only way to do it, to be quite frank, is to know what's happening in the commercial world.
0: Yeah.
1: So problem ya gona in the Sotho music scene.
0: Yeah.
1: Ga batla kwalana ka ntho re so ifumaneng. Ha ga so fiti da.
0: Hey.
1: You understand? How many Sotho albums do you have? You can't mention 20.
0: Yeah.
1: Yeah.
0: Yeah.
1: So therefore, we're still honest. Young. How can Sheba Maskandi? But Rabbi Sisa, why? They have a lot, my man. You understand? They have a lot. Yeah. And there's a lot of hotswagana. Hey, dite in the kwarele nyana ki music industry. Yeah. However, they've reached a level where they understand what to do for them to be commercial.
0: Yeah.
1: So Rona, we still don't understand. Ntsakabatla kwala na gadi distribution. Nekwala na gadi wuntu nyana zi.
0: Yeah.
1: One understand that petty stuff. Yeah. Whereas the real money or the real businesses are sitting down and going, actually, this is the way you're commercial. This is what we can do. 1, 2, 3, 1, 2, 3. Who knows radio, Metro FM, what's the plug, channel, let's connect. We don't do camps. We can't do camps. Instead of camps, majita itadi, if you have money, but still, wabanoka. Wabanoka. Whereas, wabita juvi, wabita sanera, wabita mama, haita, sesheine, habuwa rena, okay, these are the songs. Mangotro tropa in Radumela Nagle Kaufela, Hosna, Mamma Mutronga, Ketoka Dinatina Kaufela, Kena Bosovani, Winting, no, we're still young. No, wait, we're still young.
0: We're not there yet.
1: We're not there yet.
0: Ish.
1: Yeah.
0: So the little pie,
1: that's the problem. And also, we are fighting amongst each other, whereas Emuna, the fight is out there, man. The fight is out. I was in Botswana to realize the music industry there. It's totally different, bro. There's people who are bigger than him. They are big. And like the way they are so big, you don't know when on social media, but they are big on the ground. How fit are out to him? Come on, Frank. Now, let's talk about Frank in Botswana.
0: Okay.
1: Huge. Huge, man. Even when he stands on the stage, but wow. Fat.
0: Frank.
1: That's how big that guy is. So. For our movement, for Sotho movement what it should be, we shouldn't fight each other. The fight is not against each other, it's against hunger. So I knew a lot before I met Benyaple. I've always known a lot. There's a lot of things that happened while I was at Benyaple because of me. But people wouldn't know because you only see what you see.
0: Yeah.
1: That comes under Benyaple. You understand what I'm saying? So I'm that bridge, like I said. Has a mistake or be true? I'm that bridge.
0: Yeah. Because I remember, man, there's a guy called CEO, shout out to him.
1: Yeah.
0: He was telling me how big he is. Like, bruh, like, he's like most. Was it Ilembe?
1: Yeah, Shaga Ilembe.
0: Shaga Ilembe. That guy's music plays there.
1: First season of Shaga Ilembe, I produced one song there. I've got another song as well.
0: Yeah.
1: Yeah.
0: Man, you're doing amazing work, brother. Yeah. You're doing amazing work. Unfortunately, our time is up. Thank you very much for making time.
1: Thank you, brother.
0: To come through. And so what you said you wanted to rock up here and have a conversation, right?
1: Yeah.
0: Is this something that you want
1: to
0: do?
1: Yeah. I wanted to. Let me tell people what's up. Kajeno, today, tonight, actually, Rekas Shabeng, it's a night with Cheesebeezy and Royka at the LS.
0: Alright.
1: So people must rock up there. Yeah. It's going to be very personal.
0: Unfortunately, now we can't do that because also the station has another gig.
1: What?
0: Your timing is off, brother.
1: No,
0: your
1: man.
0: Timing is off, but we have enough people in the suit.
1: For sure. Let's split the people. People must come through. It's going to be very nice, man. Once you have any personal performances. Yeah. Now, once you experience how I feel, trust me.
0: I know.
1: Yeah, you know this.
0: Nah, man, shout out to you.
1: Thank
0: brother.
1: You so much
0: thank
1: for
0: you so
1: having
0: much
1: me.
0: For coming through.
1: Thank
0: and appreciate you, brother. And
1: yeah.
0: I don't know, man. Let's get in the studio sometime.
1: For sure. Let's do
0: there
1: it.
0: There was something that I wanted us to do together, but. You know, I didn't know if you were still management.
1: No. My management is this guy.
0: That's my friend.
1: Yeah.
0: We go way back, years ago.
1: He told me, actually. Yeah.
0: Yeah, when I was still.
1: No.
0: I was just about this high.
1: Oh, yeah?
0: I was still coming out.
1: Not a true.
0: Yeah, let's make it happen. How long in the country for? You leave me tomorrow.
1: Yeah, but I can come back. Yeah.
0: So for me, I'm a huge fan of energy, man.
1: Of course. The energy is totally.
0: I like just sitting steps and.
1: I agree.
0: Hi, brother. Thank you so much for joining us.
1: Thank you so much.
0: I wish you all the best, brother.
1: Yeah, lebo ngwana me.
0: Danko, that is cheese.

this one is coming down from Malume Vector together with Zotala and Detestana, and the name of the song is called Long Time. 5 minutes before 3 o'clock, ladies and gentlemen, and I want to send a big shout out to my guest, Cheese Breezy. And, yeah, beautiful conversation that I had with the brother. And really appreciate him for coming through and spending time with us just to talk and just to, you know, iron things out. Because for me, like I said, there was a time where I would text his brother and he wouldn't text back. So I thought there was, like, some young energy that was off. But I'm glad that there is no such. You know, we good, we nice. Like he said, I think that's so profound. Especially in this music industry, to say, guys, you know, it's for me one thing that I believe is you dimming my light won't make yours shine any brighter. So if you want to dim my light, it won't make yours shine any brighter. And I believe that I'm a firm believer of sharpen irons sharpen. I mean, iron snaps. Wah! Iron sharpens iron. So basically, okay, I want a tipi, ibekuwa ka tipi ungu, you understand? So if we did tipi, we would be better. Then at the end of the day, we all, ish, that came out so wrong. We did tipi, we would be better. But you get my point, man. Like, someone's mind just went the other direction. I was like, hey, what did you think about now? The tipi now coming together and doing the things to better. Hey, man, what are better? I don't know, I'm No, so even don't take it that way. I see a lot of people already coming in. Like I said, we are broadcasting live from Bawan. However, I feel the people that are in this building right now, getting loads of people, you know, people are having lunch, nyana, people are having drinks and so on and so forth. So, you know, it's a vibe here at Bawan. But the one thing that I see is the fact that the people are shy, man. Because I said, if you are here, I will give you an opportunity. I will give you a platform for you to come through and just speak on radio. And I say whatever you want to say. When I was still a lighting, it was quite a privilege for me to come on radio. You know? So I'm giving out that opportunity. If you are driving around Maseru Mall, please come through. Purchase your ticket. And after purchasing your ticket, Wakena Fela Mahala. And just come through and just be a part of the show. Everyone is here. Like I said, DJ Boots is here. Max is here. Tavalang is here. Funky L is here. My Boom Boom is here. You know, we are all here. So just come through and greet the fam. We are very loving. We are loving a bunch. So come through and let's just have fun. Right now, ladies and gentlemen, it's 3 minutes before we get into the news. And taking us to the news, ladies and gentlemen, hey, now I can't see proper now. Taking us to the news, it is AKA together with Young Chief. May his soul continue to rest in peace. And the name of the song is called Jiga, taking us to the news flash.

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0: Ladies and gentlemen, this one is coming down from Papa Z. If you are familiar with my music, then you know I'm a huge fan of Papa Z, and the name of the song is called Gauteng. And on this one, my bird, I just burped on radio. I apologize. It is very unprofessional on me. Do you know, speaking of burping on radio, do you know, take a is Peter Sabina too much? You feel free to speak, my brother. Why are you now nervous? Bring the microphone to yourself. Do you know take a leg, Peter Sabina too much? Take a leg. Yeah, it's some podcast, right? So I don't know if take a leg or eat your bag up for him. And then he passed gas. I want some more, yeah. And he said some stupid thing about like cats or something like that. And I was like, I take a leg is just a different breed, man. Shout out to him, Peter Sabina too much. Next, I don't know, Peace FM show. You guys as a marketing team, I don't know, man, do something. Bring that brother here, man. I just love him. I'm just a huge fan. So anyway, on this song, my Papa Z is talking about the life of Gauteng, you know, and what really happens there. It is the streets of gold. They call it the city of gold. Everyone is going there. It's just a rough city or a rough place. So speaking of the rough place, this other time we had Mamukhera, shout out to her, man, Shakira, lovely lady, and she was just talking about how bana ba batatu amona lesotho, and then I was like Gauteng, bahweba ka mmeli, and those, you know, so on and so forth, ibi really ba botana. They desperately need the money, and you go with them, and so on and so forth, man. So I just think it's a very sad thing, because babamba ya munu ka lebaka la circumstance. It's only my you know, and they go there hoping to find a better life. And I remember I was at a place, if my mother is listening and if my friends are listening, I'm sorry, gents. So my friends, hey, these guys, they took me to a place where I shouldn't be yet, right? I shouldn't have been there at that place, you know. I shouldn't have been there. And okay, I'm not going to lie to you and say I didn't like it, but I shouldn't be there, right? So it's a place where I shouldn't be at. And when I rocked up there, I saw so many girls from Lesotho in that place. But I didn't know how to feel about that. I didn't know how to feel about that because I was like, human. So obviously I can't talk about it because then I wasn't supposed to be there. Well, it's a place of enjoyment, but I wasn't supposed to be there, being the Christian man that I am, right? And why are you giving me the look? You don't believe I'm a law-abiding Christian man? Why? I don't give off that aura. I don't. That's actually very scary for me. Happy birthday to you. In certain places, so I was where I didn't belong, and the moral of the story is there's so many Basotho girls that I found in that place, you know, and it was low-key disturbing, and it was, but you know, it is what it is, man. But I think now, at the age that I am now, and what I realized recently is the fact that I think for me, my mother has been shielding me from the world. Now I'm seeing the world for what it is. And who hope of blind loom? Like, the first thing, I'm seeing so many things. And I've been naive for the longest time. And I've been believing people for the longest time. And I now realize that It's not all bad, but now I've been exposed to things that happen in the world. They shock me. That because I was remember having a conversation with a friend of mine, and I've never seen drugs with my own eyes like night. And someone said, I've never seen drugs in my own eyes. I don't know. Have you seen, and you can be honest. And if you have tried them, you can say, I have.
1: No, I haven't.
0: And if you have, it's fine. Like,
1: I've
0: charge.
1: Seen them in my hood, but I haven't.
0: But you have seen drugs with your own eyes?
1: Yeah, in my hood.
0: Oh, yeah, that's a hub.
1: Yeah.
0: But, so, yeah, but
1: have
0: you seen Mutang taking drugs? Come on,
1: yeah.
0: Gee, man, I only see that on TV.
1: No. So I've lived.
0: Yo, what were you doing in that place in the first place?
1: It's my hood. Kubasan is my hood.
0: Ah, but the way you need to come because now you can't just be having drugs on and off in an open space.
1: I'm not trying to be proud, but Kubetswana.
0: Yeah. I'm a 90s baby, right?
1: Mm-hmm.
0: So when we were growing up, as the 90s babies, right? I'm trying to get to swag iron. Even when it's a tool, so I'm going to go to high nearly teenage pregnancy, catching the virus and drugs. You know, we fear those things.
1: You don't even say the virus, ne? Because you don't mention it.
0: Yeah. But the virus, every 90s baby, by Taban Jeno, we fear.
1: Yeah.
0: But that is the thing. Like, what do you call on? What do I in? When nobody book, nobody somebody in, nobody high selling, and it's like later stage. And you know.
1: So what do you think about now?
0: Now.
1: With the 2000s.
0: They're not scared of that thing.
1: Says.
0: The 2000s. The 2000s are not scared of that thing.
1: But now.
0: At all, they are not. They are not terrified of the virus. It's a thing. They're a different generation. They fear fuck all. Even I, Gabataba.
1: But you see, now we have the power because we are here. We can still try.
0: How long have I been preaching sobriety?
1: Keep doing
0: on this. I keep preaching sobriety. There was a time where I had a long show where I even called my boys and I'm like, guys, let's encourage these kids not to get involved in sexual activities at any age. Sex before marriage is not a good thing at all. I've been saying, because it just creates a lot of unnecessary things.
1: Did you say before marriage?
0: Before marriage.
1: Okay.
0: No, after you can indulge.
1: Okay.
0: Someone like DJ Boots, you can tell that
1: yeah.
0: You know he's indulging. You know, and we
1: no, you didn't. No, you didn't. You have been indulging. You went against your own law.
0: No, I'm saying after marriage, because now after marriage is cool, you know. You know, it's a conversation for them.
1: But
0: for
1: know,
0: people who are not, yeah, I don't think we should
1: the debate
0: be
1: is
0: it.
1: Always, we are not then, in the then, yes. We are in the now.
0: Right.
1: And you know, somebody may say, for you to even engage in sexual intercourse, there's a lot of things. Food, lifestyle,
0: food.
1: Mentality. Yeah. Well, I can't cite any research, but food plays a role.
0: What you eat.
1: Yeah,
0: oh, like an aphrodisiac type thing.
1: Yeah.
0: Oh,
1: so
0: the
1: argument I would hear when we have this kind of conversation rather is we are not in the then years. Things have changed.
0: So now you're giving it a green light?
1: No, I'm not. I'm just saying, how do we talk to them?
0: Oh, like
1: more
0: thing, banana,
1: you know, yeah,
0: and so on and so forth. Because that's about the time you love them,
1: yes,
0: the desire to have it.
1: We don't pay attention.
0: Now, who's
1: wrong? Yeah, the Taiwan an egg sandwich at 14, 13.
0: So, eggs are it's a
1: part of,
0: easier.
1: Yeah.
0: Oh,
1: I don't want to sound like an expert, but
0: I wasn't aware, man. I wasn't aware. I had so many eggs growing up, but I'm not.
1: But how did you do it?
0: Well, look, I'm not going to act as if I am, you know, I've engaged, you know, once or twice.
1: Yeah.
0: You know, highlighting twice or once,
1: yeah.
0: You know.
1: Yeah.
0: Not more than that.
1: Mm.
0: And, man, I've seen how it messed me up.
1: Yeah.
0: And I don't want the next person to be messed
1: to
0: up with that. You have to go through the same thing, you know.
1: Yeah.
0: You know, the whole soul ties thing, that thing is not a joke.
1: Yeah.
0: I think it's not a joke, man.
1: Yeah.
0: It's really not a joke.
1: Yeah.
0: It's really not a joke. And there are so many people now, I've done it once or twice.
1: Mm-hmm.
0: But there's a passive.
1: Yeah.
0: You know, because now I say so many people, it seems like I've done a lot. That in retrospect, I'm like, I don't want to have Mutuna Ampone in that state.
1: Mm.
0: I don't want to have shared that moment with this,
1: with person.
0: You
1: yeah.
0: understand?
1: Yeah.
0: I think it's very sacred, you know,
1: yeah.
0: and it's a sacred moment. And yeah.
1: Man. Yeah.
0: So, I talk a lot. Me, I talk too much.
1: Yeah, you do. It's your thing.
0: I talk too much.
1: It's your thing.
0: So, I heard, right? This girl that I like. Right? Mm.
1: Is it the one I know? Is it that one I know?
0: Which one?
1: That one I know.
0: Which one
1: do you
0: know?
1: No, it's not that one. Okay.
0: The one who has my name tattooed on her arm.
1: Ah, why you say it?
0: I know, man. No, no. Ah, no, man. How do you know about that?
1: I did my research. I told you I did my research, and you were just like, what?
0: So you know that there's a girl who has my name tattooed on her.
1: It's a
0: on
1: small
0: her.
1: World, Juvie. Like,
0: well,
1: I think
0: we could see it. But here's the thing.
1: We could see it again.
0: She covered it.
1: No, you don't know that. Are you still?
0: I don't, but I'm assuming she did.
1: So I'm still on this side.
0: Okay. No, let me talk about that. Let me talk about that. And I don't want to seem like I'm defending her. But, you know, when that happened, it shook a lot of people. You know, I was like,
1: you were in your era. At the time. Oh.
0: Well,
1: you were in
0: your era. No, man.
1: I'm not even saying anything. I'm just saying you were in that era.
0: No, man.

0: guys, but what you have shown me is quite valuable. And even if we part ways, I always want to remember you. So I'm doing this in remembrance. Yeah, I'm doing this in remembrance of you and the memories that we shared. I said, that's very dope, man. And I was like, it's a beautiful looking tat. What's wrong with that? Do you have a problem with that?
1: I don't have a problem with that, but it's not what I got, so I just want to.
0: It's not what you got from who?
1: From the source. You know, I work with sources.
0: So what did she say?
1: No, I'm not going to say that.
0: No, I want to know, what did she say? What did she say?
1: I'm not in a position, I have to really double
0: check. No, man, come on. Okay, but what's the picture?
1: You have the platform, I can't say anything.
0: No, man, come on. Ah, man, it's not that deep. What?
1: But there was some pain involved, I can't say much.
0: So she said, I caused the pain?
1: Obviously.
0: Oh, so now the narrative is... So the narrative is, wait, hold up. So the narrative is I broke her heart. Is that what she say?
1: I didn't say anything.
0: No, man, that's not the case. No. I don't break hearts.
1: Okay.
0: I generally don't.
1: Okay.
0: I honestly...
1: Right now, the jury we are talking about doesn't break hearts.
0: Even the old jury. The one thing you should know about me, Tabi, is I'm a lover boy at heart. I love love.
1: And
0: that's the honest truth. Mm-hmm. Like when I love, like when I love you, like I burn myself to keep you warm.
1: But I've never felt the brotherhood love from you, you see.
0: Ah, but you know, you and I, the energy's always been, you know, squeeze. What's my word I'm looking
1: for? I don't know.
0: Yeah. But now, no, man. But no, I'm not, when I love.
1: Yeah.
0: You know, like, I, like, legit, I can call any of my exes now. And just,
1: really, okay.
0: Yeah, and just ask them, man.
1: It's not bad blood. It's good vibes, chewy vibes.
0: Yeah, I mean, yeah, just one.
1: Love is beautiful.
0: Beautiful. So, how did we get to talking about me while I'm talking about sobriety and
1: people? We were talking about young people.
0: Yeah, so yeah. I'm saying young people, the advice that I always want to hammer is, guys, make sure that... You protect yourself.
1: Yeah.
0: You protect yourself because this whole thing of just, you know, doing things, YOLO, only live once, and you sleep with who, and man sleeps, you know, at the end of the day, man, it just causes a lot of problems.
1: Yeah.
0: And we see a depressed generation.
1: Yeah.
0: And we see a generation that has like a high suicidal, you know.
1: Yeah.
0: And I think somewhat those things do contribute, you know.
1: Yeah.
0: So
1: yeah,
0: I'm just trying to say, man, sometimes just be away from such, you know.
1: Yeah.
0: So DJ Boots, I want his opinion and his take on this. So yeah.
1: While
0: man,
1: you are at him, I would steal your advice. There's protection. There's so many measures to be protected.
0: Now is there protection? Now is like you're saying they must use the.
1: That's what I'm saying. There's nothing we can do. They're already doing it.
0: Right.
1: Nah, there's protection.
0: Nah, man.
1: There's contraceptives.
0: Because
1: we also need to talk to the youth of today in a language that.
0: So not your about
1: I'm just saying times are different, right? That's why we even have these different protective measures.
0: I'm
1: just saying, stay protected and just don't have a sexual regret.
0: But how will you know that you're gonna educate? Here's what
1: it
0: I'm
1: goes
0: saying.
1: To making the best.
0: I just feel what you just said, right? And I'm going to. Sound somewhat, but how you know Muhuti abatang hoba relevant.
1: Exactly.
0: That's
1: what they mean.
0: You guys are making people fear away from God. You guys are not preaching the real gospel. No matter what, how you try to.
1: But times have changed.
0: Nah, Tabi, I disagree. Okay. So continue. Okay, so this is what she's saying. I'm talking about sobriety, right? Sex before marriage is wrong. She's like, no, times have changed. Let's protect ourselves, whatever. But I'm saying, I go. I don't need pimp.
2: So what are you saying, Tabi?
1: I'm saying speak to the youth of today. You remember I talked about food and everything else that may even have led us to be how we are. As I'm speaking on behalf of the masses, right? Hey.
0: So now we're blaming it on food. We're blaming it on food.
1: A lot of things, many factors. Food, social media, impact, influence. So you can't use that same old advice of the 1980s today?
0: You
1: are just speaking to yourself.
0: It's okay. I'm still all about. And here's the thing.
2: So, Tabi, meaning.
0: I tell you, I'm having it in my retail.
1: Meaning
0: thing.
1: Nothing.
2: So, meaning, like, all the ladies, most ladies.
0: Are active.
1: Active,
2: like,
1: yeah, that's the truth, and you know, don't try
0: it,
1: like, you know.
0: Hey, it's our
1: way,
0: nah.
1: Most ladies are.
0: Yeah, man, I get it, but I'm just saying, I'm not for it. You understand what I mean? Like, I do get it, but I'm not for it. And I still have a dream of
1: the same way.
0: I still have a dream of getting married to a virgin.
1: Oh, I know that's a dope dream.
0: Yeah,
1: I support that.
0: You think it's a dream?
1: You said it's a dream.
0: Okay, and I'm gonna do it.
1: Yeah, that's
0: God willing. I just hope God.
1: Yeah, that's beautiful.
0: And God is listening to me.
1: Of course.
0: And God is going to prove all of you.
1: I'm starting
0: wrong.
1: To change my mind about you being a Christian man now.
0: Why?
1: I hear it now when you speak.
0: Yeah, yeah, no, definitely, man. Like, definitely, man. I'm that guy now. Mm. So,
1: but
0: anyway.
1: Okay, just hang on a fan. Okay, your whole issue aside.
0: Yeah.
1: Like, do you agree with that times have changed?
0: They
1: even
0: have.
1: No, Khalimela wanna fail. It's different.
0: And Kiyonagaba gets a matat. Because now, Kiyonagaba gets a matat because I think as parents, Harati Salito. As parents, Harati Salito. And now, Harasatawa now, Wanagima Motorikima. You understand? Harasatawa now. Like, only a phrase, Emma 2000, Bang Motorikia Quatan forever. You understand what I mean? And how wanna how to touch all of when? Enough for me, it's a no.
1: I don't know, but physically.
0: I don't know, but needs to be dealt with.
1: Like a 7-year, 10-year-old can reason with a parent. Like, how mama, I got it. Wait, let's have a dialogue. Let's talk about it.
0: I don't want to move 10. And I feel I'm not going to do it. And for me, I'm not going to be AWFM. I'm not going to be. I feel. What my mother did, right, was a huge gamble, which I need to sit her down and say, but how did you allow me to pursue music in this country at that time and actually go to Botswana and you pay for it and how?
1: She was cool in those years.
0: But now, yeah, I think that is one of the things that actually make me want to do right by her because she took the leap of faith and she said I'm going for it, you know. But I not
1: we are happy she did because I mean
0: I think and I still don't understand how and like I don't know, man. I don't know. I think she was an irresponsible parent. She's gonna grill me for saying, I support your dream and you call
1: and
0: me you say I'm irresponsible.
1: You're not gonna support
0: me. But I don't know, man. I just think maybe she saw whatever in me that maybe the Holy Spirit intervened somewhat.
1: Hallelujah.
0: I'm that guy now. So listen to what I'm saying. For me, my kid comes here and says I want to be an artist.
1: In this country.
0: In this country. No, I'm serious.
1: Okay.
0: I didn't want the 18, 19 year old sick.
1: If they're not talking music, something else.
0: That for me, to me doesn't make sense.
1: Like they wanna do sculptures.
0: Okay,
1: why?
0: I don't wanna start to oil. Like I'm sorry, because I have seen how
1: support your dreams were supporting.
0: No, I'm not gonna support my kids' dreams. He's going to be a doctor or a lawyer.
1: To be an accountant.
0: Oh, yes.
1: Wow.
0: No, definitely. I'm not going to lie. Because I have seen how cruel this industry is. I have seen how many lives this thing has destroyed. There's so many people who are in the music industry who have been doing this for over 20 years. But when you look at them, they have nothing to show for it. So for me, I'm not going to put my child through that.
1: Yeah.
0: I'm not going to do that. And I'm sure that Mudumo would agree. That Mudu, I'm talking about, you want to get into, so in that. Because I was referencing him because he has seen the industry, has been in the industry for such a long time and has seen them come and go, you know. So for me, man, having said that, Tabi, I don't believe that we should give kids monyetla wa gore ba kids into ba tla. At the end of the day, they're kids.
1: Okay.
0: Wana. So we cannot ebe re batla o it's no that we cannot do. Anyway, musical break, ladies and gentlemen, this is coming down from Questa Dakar, and the name of the song is called Ketilo Ketilo. On my wedding day, if the DJ does not play this song, he's definitely not getting his balance. Ketilo Ketilo.

0: kaZulu. 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
1: What if Dolly Parton's final message was never meant to be a goodbye? But today, knowing what happened just 4 days later, her words sound completely different. Because in her final days, Dolly wasn't talking like someone preparing to leave the world. She was talking about the future. She was talking about work, about dreams, about things she still wanted to accomplish. So what happened between those words and the shocking news that Dolly Parton was gone? On August 25th, 2026, the news arrived that millions of people never expected to hear. Dolly Parton had died at the age of 80. Feels almost impossible to achieve, and wanting to continue. Sentence about tomorrow can sound like a farewell. Dolly had already endured the death of Carl. Think of herself as finished. Finish that. I still have things I want to accomplish. And everyone listening assumes there will be another tomorrow. For Dolly, there wasn't. But the things she created remain. Her
2: One of her final interviews. And looking back at what she said now makes the conversation incredibly sad. Dolly admitted that she had been going through some difficult health issues. She explained that while caring for her husband, Carl Dean, before his death last year, she wasn't paying enough attention to her own health. But even at 80 years old and dealing with those problems, Dolly was still talking about everything that really stands out now to achieve. I think that's what...
0: Lilizela ke gogo musukala wemama usiseka ngelosi inkosi kwazi ngegama ngibonga umawo wakuzala ngibonga ubaba wagona ngibonga namandla wakho kulesimo sanqoba buka phela wesisi ngifuna blade yekhetho ushumayela mfundisi ngizovula iveli ngimkhisi asikaqedi my love nale ndawo asikayazi kodwa ke sobonisana wena mavila kasi

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0: So when I said on my wedding day, if the DJ doesn't play the song, he's not getting his refund. Mm-hmm. Not his refund, his balance. Mm-hmm. Then Tabby looks at me, he's like, how do you think that's going to happen? Or wasn't the Demuduma like, haha.
1: It wasn't
0: okay,
1: me.
0: It's not going to happen. Oh, the Demuduma's yeah, like, it's not going to happen. I'm like, never say never. And I'm going to invite you guys all to my wedding. And I'll be broadcasting it live, you know, on my page.
1: Will your music make it to your wedding playlist?
0: Yeah. Okay. For me, in my head, ne? Mm. This is me in my head, right? There's a song that I have, right? That's called Game Kuyimi, right? Beautiful song. It's my
1: out
0: song.
1: Of all these songs.
0: Yeah, it's a beautiful song. I love it. Okay. So I'm picturing me, you know, like there in my tuxedo suit.
1: Pink one.
0: Fresh cut.
1: Pink suit?
0: No, not pink. Why pink? No, black. And I'm there.
1: Yeah.
0: And like, I'm teary, right?
1: Okay.
0: I'm teary, and obviously my best man is here, right? And then that song plays. Mm. And then like, she walks down the aisle to that song.
1: Oh, she's going to walk with that song.
0: Yeah.
1: Okay. You're already making
0: the
1: a decision
0: lyrics, like,
1: for
0: yeah.
1: Me. Okay.
0: Love can see this some more than my fat. My God, what happened to my fat? Came to hear me. You know, so I think that'll be like a beautiful story. Anyway, as we were, hello, Miss Fala, how are you? You okay? Good to see you, man.
1: The business of today, ne?
0: Yes, let's talk about it.
1: So today, it's all things vintage, PCFM vintage affair, right?
0: Yeah.
1: Yes. And we have our PCFM DJs. Are you on the lineup?
0: I don't know, man, but like I've been told to do a surprise. It's not a surprise anymore. So when you see this day, surprise, just a surprise.
1: Yeah,
0: you know?
1: Yeah. Yes. So we're going to PCFM, Zerile Kamunakaba 1, All Things Vintage Affair. From where to keep some more, look at that.
0: So now tell me, I have a young bone to pick with you guys, right?
1: We guys.
0: With the judges. Because like the best dressed somebody got a little something, right? Uh-huh. Right? Mm-hmm. So, I want to understand this, and I understand this thoroughly, right? Mm-hmm. So, when you say vintage, right? Mm-hmm. Do you mean across, like, vintage? If you can really understand the look so much.
1: You feel like it has a specific
0: because no. I was dressed like a little hippie la the
1: last
0: 90s.
1: Year.
0: Yeah, exactly.
1: That's
0: and
1: what I
0: got
1: I meant. Oh my god,
0: like 80s and I didn't win. And I thought I was very fresh.
1: I think the masses beat you to it, ne?
0: No, because now when you talk vintage, little wakadi baby, bo you know, Nathan Pona, Otaite, Wiggy. And Baki, it won out or whatever. And I came through with my oversized shirt, my baggy jeans, my
1: You came late. I remember you arrived a little late. You would have stole the show.
0: Because I thought I was different.
1: Yeah, you were different.
0: And I wore like a bandana.
1: Yeah. Are you still going to look like that? Because those are my lines.
0: Nah. I'm not going to reveal. So you're rocking that?
1: Yeah, I'm rocking that.
0: Oh, yeah. Man. That inspired your outfit.
1: Vibes.
0: Yeah.
1: 50 Cent vibes.
0: Oh, shout out. I've been working out, you know. I don't know if you can tell. You know.
1: I can't tell.
0: Oh, you can't. All right, no, it's chilled. It's okay. Something wrong with your eyes.
1: I'll have to tell how you
0: are. Oh, okay. You want me to turn around? You want to see that if I've been doing the squats? There are a lot of beautiful ladies who are stepping in today. Yeah. Or is it like every single Saturday is like this year?
1: No, it's vintage affair Saturday.
0: Yeah. It's going down. Yeah. So tell me about it. So you're telling me about the
1: show. Yeah, I was talking about the lineup. Vintage affair. Jolly Kinsiki Huesa, Mama Medicare, DJ Counterforce. You know the boys' holiday vibes?
0: Yeah.
1: He's going to bring
0: legendary.
1: All of that. You know,
0: legendary.
1: DJ Boots is here as well. Funky L is here.
0: Yeah.
1: I mean, everybody who listens to Funky, you know, Funky and music.
0: Yeah, no,
1: he's
0: going to
1: kill it.
0: Definitely.
1: Of course, we also have DJ.
0: Say something about DJ Boots too, because you're like Counterforce legend. Funky knows his music. Boots, say something.
1: DJ Boots is DJ Boots. He's good. He's versatile.
0: Ah, okay.
1: That's
0: Shout
1: why
0: out.
1: He's here.
0: Shout out.
1: Oh, yeah. My God.
0: Yeah. Now you have to say something about every single DJ that's on. But I'll help you.
1: Okay.
0: Cause I
1: DJ Zeko.
0: Legend.
1: We have DJ Mosh as well.
0: Musical genius.
1: Oof. Okay. Kwakwa.
0: He's also in the legend box. He's also
1: legends.
0: There. Legend, quite a legend.
1: Legends on the deck.
0: Legend.
1: It's gonna be
0: there's
1: a
0: also
1: yeah.
0: my one of my.

0: 20s. Just be comfortable, look good.
1: Yeah.
0: Yeah.
1: So another exciting thing about what's happening tonight.

0: there on our socials as well. It's hashtag PCFM Vintage Affair 2026. You know, the highlight of last year, there's a lady who got proposed.
1: I remember that.
0: The Dlaminis.
1: I got dumped on that day.
0: Oh, hey, the universe works in different ways.
1: On that day, so, you know,
0: but look at you today.
1: Sorry?
0: Look at you today, like vintage today. Look what you're up to.
1: What am I up to?
0: You said you're shooting, right?
1: Yeah, but it's something.
0: Yeah, but it's something.

0: Maseru itukise. 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O boloka 14,000.
1: Boy is proposing live on the vintage stage.
2: Okay, one more reminder.
1: Why haven't you called one person to talk on the radio?
2: We will. I'm here.
1: No man, like I want like someone else.
2: I like
1: this lady. Okay,
2: oh God. Nigga ba tla go fela GV. Mo radio piece fa mahopolo re. Gates open at 5, right?
1: 5.
2: Too late.
1: Aye, when is late?
2: Late. Whenever you wanna leave, but late.
1: But 5 o'clock we start.
2: Yeah, can come through from 5 o'clock looking all good.
1: 100 bucks gets you in.
2: 100 bucks gets you in. Le kholo la maluti fela today.
1: Ladies and gentlemen, does not get any bigger or better than that. Last year was a jump. PCF Easy, they definitely know how to throw a party. And ladies, I have a young assignment for you for you guys, right? I've been people come through and speak on radio. Anyone is coming, so can you just pick someone there from the audience just to come talk to me? Preferably a lady, I would appreciate that. Because that makes me look bad. It makes me look like he was inviting people and no one came.
2: Yeah.
1: You know, they blue ticked me. So I don't know if you can.
2: Sort of like he's no longer relevant.
1: You understand. So one of those ladies, just kindly ask them if they can come through and just say a word or two on radio. You know, one of those.
3: Mm. Oh, what's up? I'm going to say Juvie.
1: Yes. Yes. Yes. It's blame it on me. Blame it on me. How work out do you or confront me? But like you have a friend, eh?
2: This is what you're getting today.
1: So I'm like, she said like when Juvie's calling you guys. So how about that? Hey. It's gonna make my game look bad. Then how do you look very fresh, my brother? With those glasses. Kibama. They're not coming.
2: While Juvie still has his fingers crossed.
1: They're shy. No, please tell them I said please. Oh snap, man, that's okay. But how, like, when you mention my name, do they glow or they blush?

0: Like, oh my God, Juvie. But now that's how I am with you. It's fine.
1: And you know another thing, Juvie. Man. You yourself, you are vintage. You know that.
0: Yo.
1: Juvie is vintage. Because once I met out Juvie, on a peanut sahala, hang out. Skip a sentence.
0: No, man, I don't know how I should take that.
1: So you are also vintage.
0: I'm vintage.
1: Yeah, you are.
0: So kamo kutanga na yabutwa hal.
1: Wabutwa hal. Kina na.
0: Is that what you say?
1: Dabenzo za wabutena true love. Okay, yeta babo hal.
0: Ah, you see why you and I don't get along.
1: This is serious business.
0: Cause ah, you see why you and I don't get along.
1: No, I'm being honest.
0: Live on national radio, you just said yabutwa hal. Ladies and gentlemen, right now I'm about to play a song. And you
1: can I make a request?
0: Me? Yeah. No, you can't.
1: Please.
0: You can't.
1: Like, you can't have me here and I can't make a I want to make a vintage request.
0: No, I'll think about it.
1: Any hip-hop right now, song.
0: Okay, I'll think about it. Okay. But right now, I'm gonna play a song and I'm gonna step over to those ladies.
1: Okay.
0: And you're gonna be here myself. And they're gonna speak here live on radio.
1: Okay.
0: And the rat's act looking at the Gouda right in his eyes. You're gonna see that I still have it. I still have Riz.
1: I'm
0: gonna
1: talk to them
0: and they're gonna come here.
1: So
0: right
1: side.
0: Now I'm playing a song. And after the song, they'll be here.
1: Okay.
0: Count to run.

0: Girl, I'm with you.
1: But what do you guys fear so much about? Grab the mic. What do you guys fear so much about?
2: Oh, so I'm kidding, like I took it.
1: Radio.
2: It's okay.
1: Up to voice.
3: I'm on radio, so I don't fear radio. But
1: But now I called you guys and you guys like, we are live. As soon as
3: just came here and agreed. I didn't know.
1: Yeah, but as soon as you found out that we are live, I don't want to say.
3: What is happening? What is this live?
1: Look, man, we are hosting like an event here.
3: Uh-huh.
1: Later on, it's called Vintage, PCFM, a vintage experience. So people come through and the music is all vintage. The vibe is vintage, So
3: how do I get a shirt?
1: I don't know, man. I don't know. I'll make a plan.
3: Okay.
1: For you, I'll definitely make a plan.
3: Okay.
1: So yeah, so if you love vintage and just come through, man, and
3: what
1: just
3: time have a time.
1: From 5 p.m. we're there, so I've been broadcasting, my show Vibes with Juvie.
4: Yeah.
1: From 1 all the way to 4 o'clock.
4: Are you broadcasting through the event?
1: No, not throughout the event.
4: Okay.
1: But, the live broadcast ends now at 4 o'clock.
4: So I'm guessing we're drinking Castle Lagers.
1: Hey, I'm too busy. You're going to get me in trouble now.
4: Because also it's a vintage.
1: But now you're saying things now. Now you're getting me in trouble now. And my boss is there behind
4: me. I had to take a chance.
1: Now you just take an opportunity.
4: I didn't take a chance.
1: Hey, this guy.
4: No fair.
1: Anyway, nah, it's all good, brother.
4: We'll be back in a bit.
1: Hope to see you guys, man.
4: Yeah.
1: Pull through. I know he's still a youngin, he's still a lighty, but you might enjoy the experience. Like this, I'm not. What do you mean? Why are you not catching feelings now? Why? Man, this is an opportunity. You never know. Brother, guys, no? Why? Whatever, man. Okay, cool. So, into the mic, right? So,
5: okay.
1: Yeah, that's more like it. So, basically, for the people who are at home, right, who are not here,
5: yeah.
1: You are here. You already have the decor and everything. What can you say about what you think is going to happen tonight, looking at the setup thus far?
5: I feel like it's going to be one of those...
1: It's the 29th. Yeah.
5: It's month end. You're talking about vintage.
1: Yeah.
5: Yeah. What roads fair?
1: Thank you, Manish.
5: Yeah.
1: Thank you, Manish. Around 5 o'clock. So yeah, gents, come through, man. Come through 5 o'clock. It's a different experience, and Fuck. Thank you very much, gents. They saved me.
2: They saved you, and the ladies.
1: So the ladies are shy, man. They said they're shy.
2: I like hotel.
1: It's gonna be disgusting. It's gonna be ill. I guess it's also high time that I realize that maybe my time is up.
2: Almost. Nine minutes.
1: No, not on air, but the thinking I can just talk and I just think I should just retire once and for all and just focus on Jesus and preaching sobriety and just be that guy, man. That old Juvie is gone.
2: But tonight, like we'll spread the word to them. I'm not saying.
1: Oh, okay. I thought you said I should like.
2: No, I'm not saying that.
1: Oh, okay. I'm retired. I'm a retired rock star. I'm a retired rock star. But tonight, the beast is coming out.
2: Halala.
1: Tonight,
2: halala.
1: The animal is coming out.
2: Live at PCFM Vintage FM.
1: Said, I have... The beast is coming out from retirement.
2: Wow.
1: Ndala Gauta. Today, make a plan of how I'm getting home. Because I don't know how I'm going to get home. That is how much fun I'm going to have. I'll be dancing my bums off today. you'll get me home. Ladies and gentlemen, it has been confirmed, or you'll get us home. Because that'll be a lot. And I'm kidding, that is a joke. That is a joke.
2: Plus one.
1: But probably I'm going to talk about that. That's what I mean. That's what I mean. So, nah, it's kind of holy moon. It's a brilliant. It's a real delight. Anyway, I can all delight. Hey, I must not talk about delight. Oak salad. So, ladies and gentlemen, having said that, thank you very much for tuning in. Like we said, today's show was very, very different. Next week, we go back to our serious stuff. And, you know, today we're just letting loose. Yeah, on this show, we discuss serious stuff. We talk about serious issues like parliament stuff, you know, like parliament stuff, adult stuff. Mm. So now, probably, like, the people, the listeners are like, hey, Juvi, today you didn't discuss the hardcore adult stuff, you know? But we'll discuss them next week. Today, man, we are letting loose. It is a beautiful weekend. And and I want to send, before I leave, man, happy belated birthday to Luduma Mofoka. He's the Matlama Football Club goalkeeper. Happy belated birthday to you, my brother. Happy belated birthday to a good friend of mine, Itabi. And, yeah, man, if it's your birthday today, then happy, happy birthday. You want to speak on radio, my good sir? You are shy? All right. People are shy out here. So having said that, man, thank you so much for tuning in. There are so many things that you could be doing with your time, but you decide to come here and rock with us. Let me send a big shout-out to MC Braga. He posted on his WhatsApp status, and I'd just like to read it out, man. He says, when it comes to interviewing guests in the country, I don't think there's any broadcaster that comes close to Jewel Pimpaga. The way he handles this interview is international. His skill is unmatched. Flowers, brother, man.
2: Can you do
1: this
2: so that at least I confirm that?
1: You
2: thought
1: that
2: you get excited? No.
1: Anyway, thank you so much. And if we offended anyone, that was not the intention. Let's do this thing next week, Saturday. Let's spread some love. And for me, there's so many things that I want to get off my chest, but this is not the right platform. I'll do that through a song. And is there something that you would like to say? Nothing whatsoever. Just like the gentle brother said. So, Ntate Sodi, ke lebulo mena hane, Ntate Sodi, I can't. Sodi, ke lebulo mena hane, re sebeditse hantle, to DJ Boots, to Funky L, to Cheese Breezy, to you, and to everyone who has just been listening in. Cheese Breezy was the gentleman that I interviewed. You are too old to understand the cool music that we youngsters, we relevant people that are happening. You say me, I'm out of fashion. You must see the person I'm going to rock up with tonight. Whoa! You must see. You will see with your own eyes that I still got it. You will see. Why do you pity?
2: Time to go.
1: Ladies and gentlemen, it's been real. I'm out. Any means, empty, younger. No, I'm not offended. I know. You know, I'm a cool guy, you know. Denimari is up next, taking you all the way to 7 o'clock, playing that grown folk, all the beautiful music. And from there, he's coming straight here. So if you are making your way here, then hurry up. Gates open at 5 o'clock. For me, Juvana Pimpad, I'm going once, I'm going twice, I'm gone. Enjoy the rest of your listenership right here on PCF. Easy. I'm out. Why is this thing not acting up? Let's do this. Look how to open the guy. There we go.

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So good, so right. 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Yeah? 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No ke e bapala. I want to play that song, it's so beautiful. So good, so right. Yeah? 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I love the song. The song is so beautiful. The song is so powerful. So good, so right. Zaro. Now, way back, 1981.

Beautiful song, Kaka Babies and Fellow Music Kids, Sweat, Something Just Ain't Right, way back 1987. It's a book you'll be your fellow, make it last forever. 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Teddy Riley, ula kena, hontu bizan fellow, the new Jack Swing. Habits was, Sancho Side Bascope was, bizan fellow, the new Jack City. 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Yeah, Ricky Hutle, Ki Hutle Lamora, happy Hanganeso, thinking care, Kakapa, Ebison Fella, Marcus Miller on bass, electric piano, Ned Adley Jr. on vocal, Kanaleka Kappa, Ebison Fella, Misty Luther Vendros, never too much. 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

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How's na bass? How's na the drums? The handle? 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Mr. Barry White, Mr. James Brown. 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How's na a bassist? What's the word? There is something wrong. There is something wrong. Me, James Brown, he na di seba he. Motopala on the drummer na mugla kapilinyan ako. 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A drummer, a handle. Mr. Barry White, a good drummer, a good bassist. Now, what's it about? Kaka Pabizan fella, Nathan East. Ukadila Bapala Sosopa, the Love Unlimited Orchestra, Abapala Barry White. Nathan East again, I lang at La Toma Sosopa, Sabizan fella for play Bob James, Lee Redner, Le Kaka Payan Bapala and saxophone. 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This guy is so good. This guy is so good. Yes. Listen to this song. Utlomamele Nathan East ka beskita ya mono ngwaneso kipina ya monsa skate makhola robong mashuma supile ka metso mehlano 1975 ya Mr. Barry White pina ena ibitswa fela what am I gonna do with you baby Barry White way back 75.

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I love this song, so beautiful. 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

play, a double play, yeah, Mr. Barry White, being able to feel a change, you know, what am I going to do with you? Beautiful song, so ngile, ntshe nyana tsa hawe hengwe ne sontso, wa tla tla mangwela ska utle bohloko a holo le makagailana, e ditlhafu, selohotsa holo bana beso ya tseba ke na dancer na go tirela holo. 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

Russell and Rafa Pinamonata, who live in the Vision Fella, I Love It, way back 1979. Lorenzo McLean Jr. again, and Sabina Monego, and so he will work on a bass guitar, Abapala, Sopa, Russell, way back 1979.

Aaron Davis way back 1978 in Rafatine Holo. It is a fella Get On Up Disco way back 1978. 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

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Way back 1975, yes, way back 1975, Wade Williams o ile wapala le sona sehlopha the Brass Construction pina bitsang fela Changing Times. Changing Times, Wade Williams, here now to ring bass guitar.

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Yes, listen to this song. 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Listen to that bass line, bass guitar, ka Morris Gibb, the Gibbs brothers, the BGs.

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Robert Cool on bass guitar, Robert Cool ilingana Cool in the gang, Butterfly Ladies Night, way back 1979. 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

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Give me a couple of long one again. The siblings is here. The talk of an handle highly September get out. Kala. Yeah. But when we talk in September, yeah, Kala, one big in Yanni, Kleviki and Hemon is so near the talk of an amono. When will I see you again? Bye bye.

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Then I saw her Udikisaki PCFM, Katia Toyamu, just a transport. 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
2: thank you very much Dr. Moroke Moroke
1: kindly introduce yourself and tell the listeners about the program certificate level program in personal finance management
2: thank you very much I'm very happy and very delighted and highly privileged to have been given this opportunity to speak on behalf of our team. Yeah, we've realized for a very long time that there have been a lot of challenges in Lesotho in terms of personal financial management, inadequate savings, and then we have a lot of Ponzi schemes where people come up with schemes to defraud people. And then we felt there was a felt need. So the university collaborated with the Central Bank of Lesotho to come up with certificates in personal financial management. And the program is pitched at Lesotho Qualification Framework 5. Yes, and it is housed in the Faculty of Social Sciences. Yes. Now, let me just give you a brief purpose of the program. The primary purpose of the program is to enhance participants' understanding and ability to apply different personal financial skills effectively, contributing to financial stability and individual self-sufficiency among participants. It will give them that ability to be able to make informed decisions about how they use money, and then how they can use money and leave some for the rainy day by saving and then making investments. It also is intended to equip students with knowledge of saving, debt management, investment, and create entrepreneurial skills, in participants. That will also enable them to start their business because if, for instance, you have a little amount of money, and then you've been able to save something and you don't spend all of it. You keep on saving and saving. Little drop of water, they say, made a mighty ocean. Therefore, you have something, left at the end of the day to put into investment. Another broad objective is it also provide insights into financial products and services such as financial planning, retirement, and estate management. That is to say, you are able to have a long-range sort of approach to planning your finances so that it goes beyond just putting money down for maybe a monthly basis. You plan ahead and see what objective do I have in mind in about 2 to 5 years' time, so that you can now plan money towards that. And even for your own retirement, where you then want to plan so that when you go on retirement, you have something to lay your hands on. You don't just go to retirement and start, I mean, moving from helter-skelter, only heavens know where, to look for funding or funds to for your sustenance. It also helps participants to develop strategies for achieving financial independence. Financial independence is very, very important in our lives, because when you have financial independence, it means you have your own destiny in your own hands. You will not be moving from door to door, I mean, knocking door to door, asking your bayesani for money and all that. Because you have something to sort of, I mean, for your family, and you'll be able to keep the pot boiling and keep the wolf from the door. Very important. Another aspect of it is that it will also be impactful on the society. So we have societal impact. And then it will address fundamental societal ills, including poverty, hunger, inequality, dependency ratio, inadequate investment, insufficient capital, and low business propensity. And this one, this particular objective aligns with the SDG, I mean, goals number 1, 3, 8, 10, and then 12. Sustainable development goals, because it

0: enhancing inclusive and sustainable economic growth and private sector led job creation, and also strengthening human capital. So you can see in this particular instance, it brings inclusiveness, it brings everybody into the table in terms of what? Savings, in terms of access to how you can access money and use it purposefully and then lucratively, that is, use it profitably, not just going to borrow money, whimsically, or just to buy something that you don't need. You only borrow to buy something that you feel you need it. There will not be any impulse, sort of buying when you go to the shop and you see something for whose prices have increased, and because you just buy it because the price have increased, then you get home and say, why did I buy this? This is what it will also help us to do. And then it also strengthen human capital, the ability of human beings also to become able to make more informed decisions for themselves. And then now, graduates who may become certified personal finance management experts. And then some of the competencies that they will acquire is that they will be able to manage personal and household finances effectively. I know, I've been in Lesotho more than 30 years, and I know at times, because of inability to manage our personal finances and household finances, we always get, some of us get into problems with our wives, and it creates a long-standing sort of feud, if you like, or challenges within our families. So when you become a graduate of this, you should be able to make sort of avoid such. And then another competency is that you'll be able to work as a financial planner or financial planner, advisor, trainer, and consultant. And then, in other words, you also be able to train others in government ministries, departments, and agencies. And then the overall intended outcome for the Basotho Nation is that it will transform the prevailing cultural habit of managing personal finance by Basotho to a progressive and sustainable level. What do I mean by this? We are a nation where we get money at the end of the month. You can see the town, we go gay, we paint the town red. And then just after 1 week, we would have given our money to the rightful owners, we now have to look for other owners who can now give us money to sustain us for the rest of the month. This will not be, it will be something of the past. So those are the main, if you like, purpose. But if you want me to talk about entry requirements, maybe I can talk about it. Daddy Moreke gave me the opportunity.
1: Yeah, before you get to the entry requirements, Doc, you made reference to the relevance of the program with regard within the policy environment, speaking to the NSDP and those other policy set up. Can you now bring this course, this program, into the context of economics as a subject, because it's offered within the economics department?
0: Yeah, I think that it is a subject. We economics in itself, we say, it studies human behavior as a relationship between ends and scarce means, which have alternative uses. Mm-hmm. So it then situates it in it in the sense that the scarce resources that we have, we'll be able to put it to the best of use. Mm-hmm. Because we have few resources, and then our needs are unlimited. But the resources that we have at our disposal at any point in time, in using to satisfy our unlimited needs themselves, the resources themselves are limited. Therefore, for us to make any choice, it will be a choice that the best choice that will maximize satisfaction and maximize utility. And this is what this course will do. When you have money and you are spending it, you will spend money only when you have to spend it. And spend it on what? Something that you need, not

0: so you can safely say for students who enroll in this, they are going to be given a solid background around economics concepts, so that they can also develop some confidence to apply the same concepts in real life situation.
1: In fact, that Moreke, they will do it more than those who have done economics. Why? Because besides economics, we have behavioral sciences and additional courses which I will mention later on. So when they all come together into a melting pot of knowledge, it gives you even become more knowledgeable than someone who would have done let's say first degree economics. Because I did first economics at the first degree. I did it at second degree MBA level, professional level, and all that. So I know that the content of this program is such that it has been packed in such a way that the competencies that you gain at the end of the day, it is more than someone who has done economics degree or done even a finance degree on his own. Yes.
0: Can you go briefly into the accreditation of the program? Is this the program that stands robustly in the context of academic space?
1: Yes, it does, because the program has been accredited by CHEIR.
0: Oh, yes.
1: It has been accredited by CHEIR because it went through all the necessary, processes, internal processes, and then finally it went to CHEIR, and then it also did as well. The way they always subject it to very critical assessment, analysis, and all that. And then the program finally got accredited.
0: Okay, let's go directly into the entry requirements, Doc.
1: Okay, so the entry requirements, the minimum academic requirement is we have the basic qualification, which is O-level certificate or Lesotho General certificates of certificate secondary school education / the Cambridge Overseas School Certificates, or is equivalent with a pass of 6 subjects. However, you must of necessity to have achieved at least a D in 4 of the 6 courses, including what? English. So English, you have to get D as well.
0: There are graduates in social sciences. Would they be suitable to fit in this program, like your HR practitioners and other social scientists?
1: Yes. Why not? Because we have alternative entry via recognition of prior learning, where applicants who do not meet even the minimum 6 subject requirement may be considered if they have former relevant, work experience, at least 2 years, and they have also a pass in English, and then also they will be expected to submit at least 2 positive reports from current or previous employers, and also to have also had experience in personal management training and employment. And in addition to that, they may also be expected to write and pass an examination set by the Faculty of Social Sciences if that is deemed necessary.
0: In brief, Doc, where would the program be offered from, and what would be the mode of delivery?
1: The program will be offered from the Institute of Extramural Studies
0: in Maseru.
1: Yes, and then the mode will be a blended approach. But then blended approach means we may have online, and then we may have also physical or direct contacts. However, in view of the fact that we are mostly targeting people who are working, we may also have block release.
0: Very good.
1: Yes, sir.
0: Doc, one final word before I can take the brief to translate, to try and translate what you said and allow the listeners to ask us questions. The key highlights that you may spare listeners to take.
1: Oh, okay. I think the key highlights for me is, since I've talked about this, I may want to just give a gist of the program.
0: Yes.
1: Because they say the sweetness of pudding lies in the eating. And for me, the eating here is for them to have an idea as to what they will be going for. So we have structured the program in two semesters. The first semester, the total program credits amount to 120 credits, which is at the Lesotho Qualification Framework Level 5. So the first semester, they will do 60 credits. We have PFMN 1301, and that is Introduction to Economics. It is 15 credits and then 150 notional hours. Then we have Introduction to Finance, which is 1302, also the same hours. Then we have Topics in Behavioral Science, and then we have Introduction to Personal Financial Management. I can give a brief synopsis of this later on. I mean, but if you want, I can do it. And then second semester, so it means they'll do four courses in the first semester, which is maybe to recapitulate or have to repeat economics, Introduction to Economics, just like you talk about economics. They'll do Introduction to Economics, Introduction to Finance, Topics in Behavioral Science, Introduction to Personal Financial Management. Then second semester, the PFM 1305 entails Savings and Budgeting. Then PFM 1306, I mean, it's about investment and entrepreneurial skills. And PFM 1307 relates to debts and risk management. And the last but not the least is Retirement and Estate Management. We had something like cyber fraud and consumer fraud, but that one we have not yet included it. So I can give a little description about the courses.
0: Time won't be on our side. I would request that you allay fears for our prospective students. What does it mean for the students in terms of the amount of time one has to put into the module? The way the module is structured, how many hours does it require the reading?
1: I think what happens is that for each lecture hour, direct one hour will be 3 hours, and then the students are also expected to do likewise. Mm-hmm. Yeah, but then in terms of assessment, we have various forms of assessment. Very, very interesting. We have case studies. We have, things like, team assignments and activities, debates, seminar presentations, and the indirect instructions will then be student-centered approaches, data interpretation, case study analysis, real-world simulations, practical projects. And when it comes to independent study for students, that's where they do periodic assignments, continuous assessments, practical projects like business proposal writing. And then they will have what we call experiential learning, where they will now do personal experience sharing and critical reflection on real-life scenarios. So like I said, it's part-time taught courses, and a minimum of 12 months to maximum of 8 months, 2 semesters, and all that. But the course will be provided, the language of instruction is English.
0: Oh, yes. Thanks very much, Doc. Now I'm going to switch to Sesotho and open up some space for the listeners to ask us questions, and okay, they should feel free to ask in either English or Sesotho. Okay. But thank you very much. From your brief, I can appreciate that the course is quite a mouthful, and the course is going to actually open up opportunities for individuals within the financial sector space. 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
0: 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In summary, before we go, can you have few words that you spare people to action to apply?
1: Yes, I think they have to hurry, and then because I mean the space is limited, and you know you just have to hurry if you want to change your future and your perspective about the way you manage your finances and the way you even look at your life in general in terms of, I mean, where, how you will be retiring, and then the things you want to be doing, I mean, even when you have still not retired, because you this course should be able to empower you to enable you even to be making additional money whilst you are still working, and then manage your finances very well. I mean, invest, save, and then invest, and then plan your retirement. And then also in terms of your household spending, mm-hmm. and then financial management.
2: That day, Henry, let's take. We have a listener here. Who, Mamedi Dumela?
3: How's
2: on Daddy?
3: That day.
2: Okay, hear that.
3: So I find it. What come alone is evil is in a book which I know. But to buy wood to buy TV. Put the Gagorna, why is I a week before or a month before in over to a gas devour? Makai Zariko was a one a canagurican. There are another just a little Rosasa, Yawa. So, Kidimela Hore, today Ganyena Gapo. 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
2: Thank you.
4: Maikutlo le molaetsa o qetang ho amamela ha se a sealemoya sa People's Choice Radio PCFM empa ke a motho kapa company e rekile lenaneo.
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2: Mamedi metsotso e medi re foraletse gore na ya bo robedi re tle re qetele jalo le Professor Henry Abibayo o na le taba e saletseng.
0: Okay. Let's get it right. Yeah, with Mr. Henry. He's not a professor.
1: Yeah, so I just wanted to also add that in terms of the career opportunities, for instance, one can become a personal finance planner or advisor in a sector like private practice or financial institutions. And then you can also become a personal finance trainer in governments and NGOs and then other corporations. You may also want to be sort of grow into becoming personal finance consultant, working as for consulting in a consulting firm or consulting for individuals. You may also sort of become a personal finance analyst working for a financial institution or investment banker working for the banking sector or an entrepreneur working as a self-employment insurance broker as insurance in the insurance sector and then risk manager in the corporate sector and then tax consultant an accounting firm and then private practice. Now there's also a progression here, progression opportunities. In terms of academic progression, when you are admitted, you can admit into diploma in personal finance management or related courses at LQF6, because this course is pitched at LQF5. And then we have professional recognition, like recognized by Central Bank of Lesotho as certified personal finance management experts. And then also, in terms of cross-sector application, you can also work in the human resource units or government agencies, and as well as the parastatals across all sectors. Yes. So this is what I wanted to add. Thank you very much, sir.
2: Thank you, Ndati Henry. Thank you so much, Ndati.
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Buster Cooper, the Cobby cha cha cha. Herbie Jones, the Quilava cha cha cha. Bertha Ellington, the Silent Glockenspiel cha cha cha. The melody, Caravan.

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I don't want nothing else. When you want us, you could be here all night.